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1: Hi, this is Rains. I'm so excited to be joining Tony J and Chris Forbes for a very special edition of Behind the Groove on Saturday, the 3rd of October from 3 p.m. UK time right here on Delight Radio. 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
1: A man's been charged with engaging in conduct in preparation of acts of terrorism, including against Reform UK leader Nigel Farage. Counter-terrorism police say 28-year-old Joshua Carey from Rotherham in South Yorkshire was charged relating to activity between May 2024 and July this year. He's due to appear at Westminster Magistrates Court on the 7th of October. G7 leaders have agreed to release up to 100 million barrels of petroleum reserves within 4 months. French President Emmanuel Macron says that they've agreed to take no measures to restrict the exchange of energy and petroleum products between partner countries. It comes amid concerns about diesel supply as prices reach £2 a litre for the first time. Two Iranian men have been charged over an alleged plot to target the Jewish community in the Manchester area ahead of Yom Kippur. Counter-terrorism police say 26-year-old Salem Ahmadian from Liverpool and 34-year-old Rahman Salehi from Salford are charged with engaging in conduct in preparation for terrorist acts. Both men have been remanded in custody to appear at Westminster Magistrates Court tomorrow. Zat Polanski claims the Green Party's electoral victories push Labour towards a more progressive governing agenda.
2: And last May, London turned green. The amazing Zoe and Liam and all of our new council leaders with their historic victories. And of course, it wasn't just London. Every corner of this country, Greens elected.
1: The Green Party leaders called for controls to hold down the costs of rent across the country at their conference. Mr. Polanski is standing in the Holborn and St. Pancras parliamentary by-election with the aim of winning the seat previously held by Sir Keir Starmer. And the palm houses at the Royal Botanic Garden in Edinburgh have reopened after 5 years. The 19th century glass houses were closed in 2021 so that restoration work could be carried out. From Radio News Hub, I'm Lucy Gorman-Lane.
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1: Some rain with showers affecting central and southwest England and southeast Wales. Otherwise, fine with some warm spells, a high of 20 degrees Celsius.
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2: 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It's the Pause Live Takeover. 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
1: Mum first died, and she couldn't work out how to prepare a legendary roast. Mum died again when she asked me what my name was. On the 10th of March, Mum died a final time, surrounded by her family.
2: With dementia, you die again and again and again, which is why at Alzheimer's Society, we'll be with you again and again and again. 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
1: The man accused of murdering Anne Widdecombe has also been charged with a terror plot against Reform UK leader Nigel Farage. Counter-terrorism policing say 28-year-old Joshua Kerry from Rotherham in South Yorkshire was charged relating to activity between May 2024 and July this year. Police say it's after a hugely intensive and complex investigation. Kerry is due to appear at Westminster Magistrates Court on the 7th of October. Manchester City have appealed against a judgment that they broke financial rules. An independent commission found the club guilty in a report released earlier this week. The FA say the decision has significant implications for the integrity of the game. Zach Polanski's called for a triple lock style guarantee for private renters at his party's conference.
2: 19-year-olds who can't afford student housing, so they're living with their parents and commuting to uni. But they're missing lectures because they can't afford the bus in and out. Missing out on living with strangers who could have become friends for life.
1: The Green Party leader also says there should be an end to fear and uncertainty in the rental market. There's warnings that schools need to be better prepared to deal with cyber attacks, but they're getting better at recovering from them. Ofqual says a number of cyber incidents are down, but there still needs to be more robust measures in place. Their spokesperson is Amanda Swan.
3: Cybersecurity isn't just an IT issue, it's a leadership responsibility. And having regular backups and a clear response plan can make a significant difference in helping organisations recover when things go wrong.
1: Southeast Water's announced an expansion to its current hose pipe ban. It now covers all of their customers, including the vulnerable. And this year's Strictly stars will hit the dance floor for Movie Week. Routines will be based on a range of films, including The Devil Wears Prada and The Godfather. That's the latest from Radio News Hub. I'm Lucy Gorman-Lee.
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5: Delight Radio weather.
1: Some rain with showers affecting central and southwest England and southeast Wales. Otherwise, fine with some warm spells, a high of 20 degrees Celsius.
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1: 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I'm so excited to be joining Tony J and Chris Forbes for a very special edition of Behind the Groove on Saturday, the 3rd of October from 3 p.m. UK time right here on Delight Radio. We're going to be talking about my new single, the story behind the music, my journey so far, and what's coming next. 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
2: Mum first died, and she couldn't work out how to prepare a legendary roast. Mum died again, and she asked me what my name was. On the 10th of March, Mum died a final time, surrounded by her family.
0: With dementia, you die again and again and again, which is why at Alzheimer's Society, we'll be with you again and again and again. 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
1: A man's been charged with engaging in conduct in preparation of acts of terrorism, putting an end to a former UK leader, Nigel Farage. Counter-terrorism police say 28-year-old Joshua Carey from Rotherham in South Yorkshire was charged relating to activity between May 2024 and July this year. He's due to appear at Westminster Magistrates Court on the 7th of October. G7 leaders have agreed to release up to 100 million barrels of petroleum reserves within 4 months. French President Emmanuel Macron says that they've agreed to take no measures to restrict the exchange of energy and petroleum products between partner countries. It comes amid concerns about diesel supply as prices reach £2 a litre for the first time. Two Iranian men have been charged over an alleged plot to target the Jewish community in the Manchester area ahead of Yom Kippur. Counter-terrorism police say 26-year-old Salem Ahmadiyan from Liverpool and 34-year-old Rahman Salehi from Salford are charged with engaging in conduct in preparation for terrorist acts. Both men have been remanded in custody to appear at Westminster Magistrates Court tomorrow. Zap Polanski claims the Green Party's electoral victories push Labour towards a more progressive governing agenda.
2: And last May, London turned green. The amazing Zoe and Liam and all of our new council leaders with their historic victories. And of course, it wasn't just London. Every corner of this country, Greens elected.
1: The Green Party leaders called for controls to hold down the costs of rent across the country at their conference. Mr. Polanski is standing in the Holborn and St. Pancras parliamentary by-election with the aim of winning the seat previously held by Keir Starmer. And the palm houses at the Royal Botanic Garden in Edinburgh have reopened after 5 years. The 19th century glass houses were closed in 2021 so that restoration work could be carried out. From Radio News Hub, I'm Lucy Gorman-Lane.
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1: Some rain with showers affecting central and southwest England and southeast Wales. Otherwise fine with some warm spells, a high of 20 degrees Celsius.
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3: Mum first died, and she couldn't work out how to prepare a legendary roast. 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
1: The man accused of murdering Anne Widdecombe has also been charged with a terror plot against Reform UK leader Nigel Farage. Counter-terrorism policing say 28-year-old Joshua Kerry from Rotherham in South Yorkshire was charged relating to activity between May 2024 and July this year. Police say it's after a hugely intensive and complex investigation. Kerry is due to appear at Westminster Magistrates Court on the 7th of October. Manchester City have appealed against a judgment that they broke financial rules. An independent commission found the club guilty in a report released earlier this week. The FA say the decision has significant implications for the integrity of the game. Zach Polanski's called for a triple lock style guarantee for private renters at his party's conference.
2: 19-year-olds who can't afford student housing, so they're living with their parents and commuting to uni. But they're missing lectures because they can't afford the bus in and out. Missing out on living with strangers who could have become friends for life.
1: The Green Party leader also says there should be an end to fear and uncertainty in the rental market. There's warnings that schools need to be better prepared to deal with cyber attacks, but they're getting better at recovering from them. Ofqual says a number of cyber incidents are down, but there still needs to be more robust measures in place. Their spokesperson is Amanda Swan.
3: Cybersecurity isn't just an IT issue, it's a leadership responsibility. And having regular backups and a clear response plan can make a significant difference in helping organisations recover when things go wrong.
1: South East Water's announced an expansion to its current hose pipe ban. It now covers all of their customers, including the vulnerable. And this year's Strictly stars will hit the dance floor for Movie Week. Routines will be based on a range of films, including The Devil Wears Prada and The Godfather. That's the latest from Radio News Hub. I'm Lucy Gorman-Lee.
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1: Some rain with showers affecting central and southwest England and southeast Wales. Otherwise, fine with some warm spells, a high of 20 degrees Celsius.
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1: Hi, this is Rains. I'm so excited to be joining Tony J and Chris Forbes for a very special edition of Behind the Groove on Saturday, the 3rd of October from 3 p.m. UK time right here on Delight Radio. 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
4: Mum first died, and she couldn't work out how to prepare a legendary roast. Mum died again when she asked me what my name was. On the 10th of March, Mum died a final time, surrounded by her family.
5: With dementia, you die again and again and again, which is why at Alzheimer's Society, we'll be with you again and again and again. 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
1: The man accused of murdering Anne Widdecombe has now been charged with a terror plot against Nigel Farage. 28-year-old Joshua Carey of Burley Road in Rotherham will appear in court on Wednesday, charged with one count of preparation of terrorist acts. Two men have been charged with a suspected terror plot now targeting the Jewish community. 36-year-old Salem Abadan of Liverpool and 34-year-old Rahman Salehi of Salford are due to appear in court. It's alleged they had contact with a third party in relation to the plot who may be from Iran. We're told both men arrived by small boats in 2020 and 2023. Meanwhile, anti-Semitism at universities still remains significantly higher than before the October 7th attacks nearly 3 years ago. That's coming from the Community Security Trust. There's been two incidents of extreme violence since 2024, the first time the charity recorded incidents of this kind at universities. Stephen Silverman is from the Campaign Against Anti-Semitism.
2: There needs to be a recalibration of the way we look at our own history. As much as anything else, if we're going to start to deal with this problem, which is threatening to become almost irreversible.
1: US President Donald Trump says a US export ban on diesel was never really on the table, despite repeatedly claiming it was being considered. It comes after the announcement that leading G7 nations agreed to release 100 million barrels of fuel and oil from emergency stocks. Yesterday in Britain, the price of diesel topped the £2 average for the first time. And England continue their Nations League campaign today as they travel to Croatia. Thomas Tuchel says he would love to name his strongest team, but may be forced to rotate.
3: I told you before the Nations League, before these 2.5 weeks, that I would like to give the responsibility to the core players. I'm still on that place. Players from behind are still pushing. We have high level in training.
1: His side are second in their Nations League group table with kickoff at 5 o'clock. That's the latest. Here from Radio News Hub, I'm Matthew Dudley.
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1: After a damp start for some, you can expect plenty of sunshine today. The northwest of Scotland remaining wetter, though, with the odd shower across the south. Highs today of around 20 degrees Celsius.
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2: Mum first died, and she couldn't work out how to prepare a legendary roast. 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
1: A man has been charged with preparation of acts of terrorism against the Reform UK leader Nigel Farage. Counter-terrorism police say 28-year-old Joshua Kerry from Rotherham was charged relating to the activity between May of 2024 and July this year. He's also accused of the murder of Anne Widdecombe and will appear in court on Wednesday. Two men are due in court, having been charged over an alleged bomb plot against the Jewish community. We're told both men arrived by small boats in 2020 and 2023 and allegedly had contact with a third party over the plant, potentially from Iran. 36-year-old Salem Amajan of Liverpool and 34-year-old Rahman Salehi of Salford were both charged yesterday. Meanwhile, the number of attacks against the Jewish students and staff at universities remains significantly higher than before the October 7th attacks nearly 3 years ago. The Community Security Trust say they recorded two incidents of extreme violence. Stephen Silverman is from the Campaign Against Antisemitism.
2: What we have seen is a level of criticism escalating into hatred that is born not of fact but of feelings and emotions whipped up by bad actors to actually encourage this level of hatred.
1: Despite repeatedly claiming it was an option, the US President Donald Trump now says a ban on US diesel exports was never really on the table. A ban would have left Britain competing with other nations to find an alternative source, driving prices even higher than the record prices we currently see at the pumps. Leading G7 nations yesterday agreed to release 100 million barrels of fuel and oil from their emergency stocks. And England are back on their travels today as they head to Rijeka to take on Croatia. Thomas Tuchel thanked the travelling fans.
3: Stadium is very, very small and very, very close up to the players, so it's a unique occasion. I'm glad that our 100 or 200 fans have a chance to be here. That means a lot to us, that the most loyal fans.
1: That's the latest from Radio News Hub. I'm Matthew Dudley.
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1: After a damp start for some, you can expect plenty of sunshine today. The northwest of Scotland remaining wetter though, with the odd shower across the south. Highs today of around 20 degrees Celsius.
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2: Mum first died, and she couldn't work out how to prepare a legendary roast. 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On the 10th of March, Mum died a final time, surrounded by her family.
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1: A man has been charged over an alleged terror plot against Nigel Farage. Johnny Holmes has the details.
2: 28-year-old Joshua Kerry of Bearley Road in Rotherham has been charged with one count of preparation of terrorist acts for incidents between May of 2024 and July this year. He has also been accused of the murder of Anne Widdecombe, with Home Secretary Shabana Mahmood offering Mr. Farage and his family her profound sympathy.
1: Two men have been charged with a suspected terror plot targeting the Jewish community. 36-year-old Salam Amajan of Liverpool and 34-year-old Rahman Salehi of Salford are both due to appear in court. It's alleged they had contact with a third party in relation to the plot, who may be from Iran. We're told both men arrived by small boats in 2020 and 2023. Meanwhile, anti-Semitism at universities still remains significantly higher than before the October 7th attacks nearly 3 years ago. That's coming from the Community Security Trust. They say they received 178 reports of anti-Semitic attacks from students and staff since 2024. Two of them were recorded as extreme violence. Stephen Silverman is from the Campaign Against Anti-Semitism. He says it always hides behind an excuse.
3: Today the excuse is Israel. Anti-Semitism existed long before the existence of the State of Israel. So it's important to recognise and not try to legitimise a lot of what we're seeing as dissatisfaction with the government of Israel.
1: US President Donald Trump says a US export ban on diesel was never really on the table, despite repeatedly claiming it was being considered. It comes after the announcement that leading G7 nations agreed to release 100 million barrels of fuel and oil from emergency stocks. Yesterday in Britain, the price of diesel topped the £2 average for the first time. Police across the South Coast are braced for anti-migrant protests today. They've warned demonstrators against wearing face coverings. And England are back in Nations League action this evening. That's the latest from Radio News Hub. I'm Matthew Dudley.
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1: After a damp start for some, you can expect plenty of sunshine today. The northwest of Scotland remaining wetter, though, with the odd shower across the south. Highs today of around 20 degrees Celsius.
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2: 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On the 10th of March, Mum died a final time, surrounded by her family.
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1: The man accused of murdering Anne Widdecombe has been charged over an alleged terror plot against Nigel Farage. Johnny Holmes explains.
2: Counter-terrorism police say that 28-year-old Joshua Kerry of Bearley Road, Rotherham, has been charged for activity between May of 2024 and July this year. Home Secretary Shabana Mahmood said an attack on anyone in politics is an attack on us all, with Kerry due in court on Wednesday.
1: Two men are also due in court, they're having been charged over an alleged bomb plot against the Manchester Jewish community. We're told both men arrived in small boats in 2020 and 2023 and allegedly had contact with a third party over the plan, potentially from Iran. 36-year-old Salem Amajan of Liverpool and 34-year-old Rahman Salehi of Salford were charged yesterday. Meanwhile, anti-Semitism at universities remains significantly higher than before October the 7th attacks nearly 3 years ago. That's coming from the Community Security Trust. There have been two incidents of extreme violence since 2024. This is the first time the charity has recorded incidents of this kind at universities. Stephen Silverman is from the Campaign Against Anti-Semitism.
3: There needs to be a recalibration of the way we look at our own history. As much as anything else, if we're going to start to deal with this problem, which is threatening to become almost irreversible.
1: Despite repeatedly claiming it was an option, the US President Donald Trump now says a ban on US diesel exports was never on the table. A ban would have left Britain competing with other nations to find an alternative source. Leading G7 nations yesterday agreed to release 100 million barrels of fuel and oil from their emergency stocks under pressure from the US. Rachel Millwood, the deputy leader of the Green Party, is expected to say that water companies should immediately be bought into public ownership, with shareholders gaining no compensation. It's as the Green Party conference continues this weekend down in Brighton. That's the latest here from Radio News Hub. I'm Matthew Dudley.
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1: After a damp start for some, you can expect plenty of sunshine today. The northwest of Scotland remaining wetter though, with the odd shower across the south. Highs today of around 20 degrees Celsius.
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1: The co-pilot on a Fly Dubai flight that nearly crashed last week attacked the captain with the cockpit's crash axe. That's according to the United Arab Emirates officials, who have called it a terrorist incident. We're told the co-pilot tried to take control of the Israel-bound aircraft, but was ultimately subdued by passengers and crew. A man here has been charged over an alleged terror plot against Nigel Farage. Johnny Holmes has the details.
2: 28-year-old Joshua Kerry of Bearley Road in Rotherham has been charged with one count of preparation of terrorist acts for incidents between May of 2024 and July this year. He has also been accused of the murder of Anne Widdecombe, with Home Secretary Shabana Mahmood offering Mr. Farage and his family her profound sympathy.
1: Two men have been charged with a suspected terror plot targeting the Manchester Jewish community. 36-year-old Salaman Amajan of Liverpool and 34-year-old Rahman Salehi of Salford are due to appear in court. It is alleged they had contact with a third party in relation to the plot, who may have been from Iran. We're told both men arrived in small boats in 2020 and 2023. US President Donald Trump says a US export ban on diesel was never really on the table, despite repeatedly claiming it was being considered. It comes after the announcement that leading G7 nations agreed to release 100 million barrels of fuel and oil from emergency stocks. Yesterday in Britain, the price of diesel topped the £2 average for the very first time. And England continue their Nations League campaign today as they travel to Croatia. Thomas Tuchel says his side need to keep the intensity up, despite the crowd being primarily made up of schoolchildren.
3: It might feel a little bit like pre-season, but it's not pre-season. It's a crucial match in Nations League, and this is just another layer to be professional and to take care about. It is what it is, and we have to deal with it.
1: His side are second in their Nations League group table, with kickoff tonight at 5 o'clock. That's the latest here from Radio News Hub. I'm Matthew Dudley.
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1: Looking towards the afternoon, the sun will continue to shine for many, but Scotland will be a bit wetter, especially in the northwest. Best temperatures in the southeast, though, highs of 20 degrees Celsius.
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Good morning then, welcome along. It's Saturday, it's Delayed Radio. Saturday the 3rd of October 2026. I can tell you today is day 276 of the year. It is National Boyfriend Day, there you go. And it's

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So as well, over this weekend, the Wales International Film Festival and its British Carrot Awareness Day. 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

Sat the Chubby Checker this Saturday morning. Let's find out why on the birthday file. And as you may have guessed, it's Chubby Checker's birthday today. He's 85 years old. Greg Proops, the American actor, comedian, is 67 years old. I loved him on Whose Line Is It Anyway? He was brilliant. Clive Owen, the English actor, is 62. Gwen Stefani, 57. Neve Campbell, the Canadian actress, 53. Sean William Scott, American actor in American Pie, was 50. Jake Shears, lead vocalist, Sisters, is 48. Danny O'Donoghue, Irish singer-songwriter and frontman of The Script, is 46. And Zlatan Ibrahimovic, Swedish former national team professional footballer who played as a striker. There you go. He's born in Melbourne, Sweden. He's 45 years old today. If it's your birthday, have a brilliant one, won't you?

Gwen Stefani and Akon. Of course, it's Gwen Stefani's birthday today. Happy birthday to her. It's Jono with you. Yes, see you now Saturday morning. I must admit, Saturday morning seems to take so long to arrive, and then in a blink of an eye, it's gone again. Yeah, I know. And if you're like me, you like your lay-ins, and you're probably just getting up now. Or have you been up for hours in full stay at the house doing Saturday morning shopping? Yeah, I know. This is Sax. Nobody believes me.

Cut out to 10:35. Still to come this hour, we're taking a look at the Saturday sport for you. Take a look at some of the sporting fixtures going to be on the TV. And of course, a massive football match again tonight in the Nations League. If you win today, of course. Or we could just talk about the traitors. Whatever you want to talk about, I don't mind. This is Lou Rawls now, and stop me from starting this feeling.

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1: Mum first died, and she couldn't work out how to prepare a legendary roast. Mum died again when she asked me what my name was. On the 10th of March, Mum died a final time, surrounded by her family.
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14 minutes before 11, Delayed Radio Saturday morning. Looking at your old sport then, Croatia take on England at 5 o'clock this evening. Spain against the Czech Republic at 7:45. Macedonia plays Scotland at 7:45 as well. Switzerland, Slovenia, loads going on tonight. Come on in.

I love in Dr. Packer and Electric Disco. We've got some exciting news here on Delight Radio because we have partnered with the National Fostering Group. 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
1: The man accused of murdering Anne Widdecombe has been charged over an alleged terror plot against Nigel Farage. Johnny Holmes has this.
2: Counter-terrorism police say that 28-year-old Joshua Kerry of Bearley Road, Rotherham, has been charged for activity between May of 2024 and July this year. Home Secretary Shabana Mahmood said an attack on anyone in politics is an attack on us all, with Kerry due in court on Wednesday.
1: Two men are also due in court, having been charged over an alleged bomb plot against the Jewish community. We're told both men arrived in small boats in 2020 and then in 2023. They allegedly had contact with a third party over the plan, potentially someone from Iran. 36-year-old Salam Amajan of Liverpool and 34-year-old Rahman Salehi of Salford were both charged yesterday. Meanwhile, the number of attacks against Jewish students and staff at universities remains significantly higher than before the October 7th attacks, nearly 3 years ago. The Community Security Trust say they recorded two incidents of extreme violence. Stephen Silverman is from the Campaign Against Anti-Semitism.
3: What we have seen is a level of criticism escalating into hatred that is born not of fact, but of feelings and emotions whipped up by bad actors to actually encourage this level of hatred.
1: Despite repeatedly claiming it was an option, the US President Donald Trump now says a ban on the US diesel exports was never really on the table. Meanwhile, leading G7 nations yesterday agreed to release 100 million barrels of fuel and oil from their emergency stocks. Anti-migrant protests are expected this weekend across the South Coast. Police have warned demonstrators against wearing face coverings, with a ban in place alongside a dispersal order in Southampton and Hampshire. Similar scenes are expected to unfold in Dover. And Max Verstappen has claimed his first pole position of the season. That's for Sunday's Bahrain Grand Prix. That's the latest from Radio News Hub. I'm Matthew Dudley.
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1: Looking towards the afternoon, the sun will continue to shine for many, but Scotland will be a bit wetter, especially in the northwest. Best temperatures in the southeast, though, highs of 20 degrees Celsius.
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That is Chanel and Distance. Hello, it's Live Radio on the Saturday. Perhaps you could help me out with something here. So I had a shower yesterday morning, and it may be just an old age thing, I don't know. Got into the shower, moved my foot, and I cracked my ankle. How can you do that just having a shower? I didn't actually hit it against anything, but in

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come on, come on. Show them. Shaky Khan and Snoop Dogg, love that. Boogies in my nose, that's what it's called. No, boogies in my soul. Oh, not bogies, but I don't know what's going on. Anyway, talking about bogies, that's what kids have got. Well, my kids do when they were younger and used to wipe them everywhere. Now, if you're older and you've had kids and you think, actually, you know what? I need to give a kid a safe home then. This may be what you're looking for because Delight Radio is partnering with the National Fostering Group. 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For a child who's experienced uncertainty, a foster carer can offer so much more than a place to stay. They can provide stability, encouragement and the simple reassurance they're not alone. You don't need to be perfect to foster. Whether you're single, married, working or retired, all you need to be is compassionate, patient and ready to care. That's all you need to be. And if you're one of these things, you can make a life-changing difference. For more than 30 years then, National Fostering Group has supported foster families across the UK. As a foster person, you'll receive a full training, expert guidance, ongoing support through your fostering journey. More foster carers are urgently needed and it all begins with a conversation. 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If you thought about doing it and you thought, I don't know, just go and do it. Just go and have a look. There's no harm by having a look at the website. In my-

So last Saturday, the you know, Dancing with the Stars, those Strictly Come Dancing things, started again on BBC One, the brand new lineup. Very good it was too. But the problem is, when Strictly comes on, I think it's so near Christmas, you know. I feel like Christmas. I can hear the sleigh bells. I know, I don't want to disappoint you. And now we got Celebrity Traitors as well. It's getting into those winter months.

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2: Mum first died, and she couldn't work out how to prepare a legendary roast. Mum died again when she asked me what my name was. On the 10th of March, Mum died a final time, surrounded by her family.
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Lala Hathaway, Can't Let Go. I can't let go of you. Just to remind you, I'm back tomorrow between 10 and 12 for the Sunday edition of the show. Well, at the same, really looking forward to the sport, having some stupid news stories in there as well, and playing some of the best music around. Just like this from Michael Franks, All Dressed Up and Nowhere to Go. That's the story of my life.

Wendy, he's singing about water here on Delay Radio. 11:55, time for me to go. I will see you tomorrow morning between 10 and 12. Take care, have a brilliant Saturday. Hope your footy team wins this afternoon and hope you have a safe one as well. See you tomorrow. Take

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1: The co-pilot of a Fly Dubai flight, which almost crashed last week, had attacked the pilot with the cockpit's crash axe. Johnny Holmes gives us the details.
2: That's right. The United Arab Emirates officials have deemed it a terrorist incident, with the co-pilot being brought down by passengers and crew. He's been named as Omani national Hamam al-Hamami and had tried to take control of the plane, which was heading for Israel with 182 people on board. Investigations are underway to determine whether he was working alone or has a connection to extremist groups.
1: Two Iranian nationals have been remanded into custody, charged with preparation of terrorist acts. It's over an alleged bomb plot against the Jewish community in Manchester. Salam Amajan and Rahman Salehi, 36 and 34, reportedly both came to the UK on small boats. That was back in 2020 and 2023. Meanwhile, anti-Semitism at universities still remains significantly higher than before October the 7th attacks nearly 3 years ago. That's coming from the Community Security Trust, who say they've received 178 reports of anti-Semitic attacks since 2024. Stephen Silverman is from the Campaign Against Anti-Semitism. He says it always hides behind an excuse.
3: Today the excuse is Israel. Anti-Semitism existed long before the existence of the State of Israel. So it's important to recognise and not try to legitimise a lot of what we're seeing as dissatisfaction with the government of Israel.
1: US President Donald Trump says a US export ban on diesel was never really on the table, despite repeatedly claiming it was being considered. It comes after the announcement that leading G7 nations have agreed to release 100 million barrels of fuel and oil from their emergency stocks. And the second episode of Celebrity Traitors drew in a peak audience of 8.6 million viewers last night. That's the latest from Radio News Hub. I'm Matthew Dudley.
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1: Looking towards the afternoon, the sun will continue to shine for many, but Scotland will be a bit wetter, especially in the northwest. Best temperatures in the southeast, though, highs of 20 degrees Celsius.
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Saturday afternoon, Delight Radio, playing you the music you want to hear. Very warm welcome, yes. How are you doing this Saturday afternoon? What are you up to, eh? What are you doing this Saturday afternoon? Well, whatever you're doing, we're going to give you the music to see you through the afternoon and just make you feel real good. That's what it's all about. It's Soul Inspired till 3 this afternoon, and I'll be seeing you through all the way with some great music, the old and the new. And like that, we started the show there with Afghan and Robin Thicke and Touch Me from a couple of years ago. Still sounds wonderful. That does. But as always, we'll have the usual features in the show this afternoon. The 1 o'clock drop. That's where we go back in time with a couple of great reggae classics. And also, we'll have Saturday Love, two classic slowies for the lovers feeling love this Saturday afternoon. And we'll also have some non-stop music in our third and final hour. Okay, so let's get to it. New music on the way from Philip Lasseter, but this is a great track from Jay Hard. This is Bay Bay Blue, starting us off this Saturday afternoon.

0: That's someone new to us here at Delight Radio, Philip Lasseter and a track entitled Shoes. You'll be hearing a little bit more of that during the month of October here on Delight Radio. Okay, so we got a classic from Chaka Khan and George Benson just around the corner, and it's coming up next.
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7: 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And it's always nice to have your company. Got a great track from Mariah Carey and Rochelle Jordan on the way from the Glitter album, which has been reissued and expanded. So it's out very shortly, and we'll be playing a track from that in just a moment. But this is new from Moods and Gavin Turk. And Feel Something this Saturday afternoon.

0: It's the Queen of Falsetto, Mariah Carey, Saturday afternoon, alongside Rochelle Jordan and Didn't Mean to Turn You On, track which was originally done by Sherelle many, many moons ago during the 80s, and their version sounds pretty good, like that a lot. Okay, so we've got Lala Hathaway on the way, and that great single from Foster Rogue and China Blaze, all coming up next.
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Lala Hathaway has a new single out right now, some new music on the way. This is Can't Let Go on Soul Inspired.

Lala Hathaway sounding great on this Saturday afternoon. Can't Let Go. Yeah. So much happening here in the world of Delight Radio, and a whole lot going on. I'll tell you a bit more as we go through the show this afternoon. But more importantly, I will also tell you about the show straight after me, which is Behind the Groove. It's the All Request Radio Show, and it's brought to you by Tony J. And Chris Forbes is in the house this afternoon, and now they'll have a special guest. Yes, special guest coming in. It's Rains. She'll be in this afternoon talking about her current single and also what's going on with her, and she'll be playing some of her favourite music as well. So that's all happening in the show following this Behind the Groove radio show. That is the All Request radio show. All the tracks selected by you this afternoon, and there comes up 3 till 5 this Saturday afternoon here on Delight Radio. Okay, so we're moving on very nicely with Foster Rogue, China Blaze. This is a nice mix of Should Have Known Better.

0: should have known better. Feel good music this Saturday afternoon. Foster Rogue, China Blaze. That's the house mix, which is really good. Like that. Absolutely like that. And as we see through the afternoon, I just told you about the Behind the Groove radio show. It follows me. It's a bit of a special this week. We've also got a bit of a special happening on Monday. Yes, Monday the 5th of October. It's the Paws Live Takeover. And information is coming up very shortly. It'll tell you all about what's happening this Monday. And it's the Paws Live Takeover from 7 till 7. Yes. All coming up now.
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0: good vibes this Saturday afternoon, making you feel pretty good and bringing that sunshine into your life. The Sunburst Band, Tiffy Dazelle, and Reach for My Love. Before that, you had Crazy World from Kenny Thomas, Opalopo on the remix of that, sounding fine this Saturday afternoon. So we're seeing you through the afternoon with some great music. We are on the way towards the top of the hour, which means it's time for a couple of reggae classics coming up straight after the news. We're nearly there, so a couple more to go. Omar on the way shortly.
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1: Yes, we most definitely are. On this Saturday afternoon, a little bit of Omar coming your way there. I still absolutely love this. Great mix as well from Kenny Dope. This is Lovey Dovey.

the UK's finest soul voices, Omar and Lovey Dovey this Saturday afternoon. Kenny Dope from The Masterwork on the remix of that. Sounding really good. Okay, just a week or so away from Paul's Live. It happens once again on its fourth year here in London Town. It's the UK's largest women's health event. Talking all things menstruation, menopause, and a whole lot more. And it's all happening on Saturday, the 10th of October at the Sancroft in St. Paul's. It's an all-day event and a whole lot going on there. And we'll be there broadcasting live as well. So can't wait to see you all there. It's going to be a really great day once again. Okay, so we're moving on and heading towards the top of the hour. And on the other side of the news, we shall have this week's 1 o'clock drop. We'll have a couple of reggae classics from the archives coming up very, very soon indeed. Let us see. And Kenny Lattimore will take us to the news with Perfect.

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1: The co-pilot of a Fly Dubai flight which almost crashed last week has this morning been named. Johnny Holmes has more.
2: The co-pilot has been named as Omani national Hamam al-Hamami, with reports he had been banned from flying in Oman over concerns he had adopted extreme views. United Arab Emirates officials have deemed this week's incident a terrorist one, with al-Hamami being brought down by passengers and crew. We have heard he attacked the pilot with a cockpit crash axe.
1: The 25-year-old dual UK-Iranian national has been bailed following the RAF Fairford incident. According to the counter-terrorism policing, he was arrested on suspicion of preparation of terrorist acts. He's now the sixth man to be arrested in connection to the plot and then bailed. The man accused of murdering Anne Widdecombe has been charged with a terror plot against Nigel Farage. 28-year-old Joshua Kerry of Burley Road in Rotherham will appear in court on Wednesday. Home Secretary Shabana Mahmood said her profound sympathies are with Mr. Farage and his family. Despite repeatedly claiming it was an option, the US President Donald Trump now says a ban on US diesel exports was never really on the table. A ban would have left Britain competing with other nations to find an alternative source, driving prices even higher than the record ones we currently see at the pump. Leading G7 nations yesterday agreed to release 100 million barrels of fuel and oil from emergency stocks. And England continue their Nations League campaign today as they travel to Croatia. Thomas Tuchel says he would love to name his strongest team, but he may need to rotate.
3: I told you before the Nations League, before these 2.5 weeks, that I would like to give the responsibility to the core players. I'm still on that place. Players from behind are still pushing. We have high level in training.
1: His side are second in their Nations League group table, with kickoff tonight at 5 o'clock. That's the latest here from Radio News Hub. I'm Matthew Dudley.
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1: Looking towards the afternoon, the sun will continue to shine for many, but Scotland will be a bit wetter, especially in the northwest. Best temperatures in the southeast, though, highs of 20 degrees Celsius.
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15: Oh, yes, we definitely are. Saturday afternoon, nice to have you company, and nice that you're with us all the way through the afternoon and beyond here on Delight Radio. Going to give you the music you want to hear, and it's time for that 1 o'clock drop at, approaching 5 minutes past one. Time for the two classics from the archives. We'll have Sugar Mine, a good thing going on, and this, Dennis Brown, Lovers Fan.

This week's 1 o'clock drop. There you go. Got you singing this afternoon, most definitely. I can hear you. Sugar Minor, Good Thing Going On. And Dennis Brown, Love Will Find Us Way. And if you like reggae music and roots, of course, Ephraim is here tomorrow night with Delight Roots and Reggae. The show runs from 9 p.m. till 11. 2 hours packed full of reggae and roots music. Join in for that. Okay, so it's Saturday afternoon. We're seeing you through the afternoon. Great music. That's what we're going to do right now, between now and, gosh, all the way through Saturday. And we'll continue this Saturday afternoon with Rasmus Faber and Dinah Fearon. Love this. A couple of years ago, great track from them. This is All of My Dreams.

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1: Hi, this is Rains. I'm so excited to be joining Tony J and Chris Forbes for a very special edition of Behind the Groove on Saturday, the 3rd of October from 3 p.m. UK time right here on Delight Radio. We're going to be talking about my new single, the story behind the music, my journey so far, and what's coming next. So join us on Saturday, the 3rd of October from 3 p.m. for a Behind the Groove dedication special with Tony J and Chris Forbes, only on Delight Radio, playing the music you want to hear.
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Miles Sanko and Freedom Is You on this Saturday afternoon. I mentioned Paul's Live earlier on, and it is, of course, the UK's largest women's health event. It's coming up next week, and it's here in London Town on the 10th of October at the Convert Sancroft in St. Paul's. And we were there last year, and we took part in the event and broadcasted live from there. It's an absolutely brilliant event. 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Yes, and we'll be broadcasting live from there as well. Okay, so we'll see you there. Dave and Marusa and the Elements of Life are on the way shortly, and going to see you for the afternoon towards this week's Saturday Love. It's coming up very, very soon indeed.

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If you want to hear any of the Delight Radio shows once again, you can head to Delight Radio's Listen Again service, which is brought to you by Mixcloud. 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And it's well worth checking that out. Yes, so that's the Listen Again, the catch-up service brought to you courtesy of Mixcloud right here on Delight Radio. It is the best way to listen to Delight Radio shows from the past. Okay, so Elements of Life, here we go with Masters at Work and Yep, You Came Into My Life.

0: Elements of Life. And you came into my life, yeah. Great sound, great sound. And we are heading towards our second feature in the show this afternoon, which is Saturday Love. That's coming up very, very soon indeed, with two great slowies for the ones feeling love this Saturday afternoon. And I know it's you feeling a little bit of love, and we'll play a track, just two tracks, just for you, coming up very, very soon indeed.
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George Benson, Saturday afternoon with Inside Love, feeling that love. And talking of love, let's have this week's Saturday Love. Two classics from two giant 80s groups. And I say giant, I mean absolutely huge. And they are the subject of this week's Saturday Love. We'll have Earth, Wind & Fire after the love has gone. And let's start with this, the Commodores. I say 80s, but they go for both back, right back to the 70s and before that as well. And their classic, Just to Be Close to You, on this week's Saturday Love. Let's cuddle together and enjoy these two

You know, I've been through so many changes in my life, girl. Oh, I've been up real high where I thought I didn't need anybody. And then again, I've been down real low where there was no one in my life that needed me. Oh, I found that material things I thought had so much value. Oh, girl, didn't really have any value at all. That I was a lonely man, a man with no direction, with no purpose, with no one to love, and no one to love me for me.

Saturday afternoon. It is the sound of the weekend. It is Delilah Radio and Soul Inspired. That's this week's Saturday Love. Oh, After the Love Has Gone. And before that, you had Just to Be Close to You from the Commodores. And more music like that from Lover's Delight later on, 11 through to 1 a.m. with just 2 hours of great slow jams, rare grooves, and just easy music. That's a great show to check out if you want to just take yourself off to sleep very nicely. Yeah, it's Lover's Delight, 11 through to 1 on this Saturday, and it also runs through the week as well. Okay, heading towards the news now, and we'll have Quantique. It will take us to the news, and on the other side, some non-stop music.

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1: The co-pilot of a Fly Dubai flight, which almost crashed last week, had attacked the pilot with the cockpit's crash axe. Johnny Holmes gives us the details.
2: That's right. The United Arab Emirates officials have deemed it a terrorist incident, with the co-pilot being brought down by passengers and crew. He's been named as Omani national Hamam al-Hamami and had tried to take control of the plane, which was heading for Israel with 182 people on board. Investigations are underway to determine whether he was working alone or has a connection to extremist groups.
1: Two Iranian nationals have been remanded into custody, charged with preparation of terrorist acts. It's over an alleged bomb plot against the Jewish community in Manchester. Salam Amajan and Rahman Salehi, 36 and 34, reportedly both came to the UK on small boats. That's back in 2020 and 2023. Meanwhile, anti-Semitism at universities still remains significantly higher than before October the 7th attacks nearly 3 years ago. That's coming from the Community Security Trust, who say they've received 178 reports of anti-Semitic attacks since 2024. Stephen Silverman is from the Campaign Against Anti-Semitism. He says it always hides behind an excuse.
3: Today the excuse is Israel. Anti-Semitism existed long before the existence of the State of Israel. So it's important to recognise and not try to legitimise a lot of what we're seeing as dissatisfaction with the government of Israel.
1: US President Donald Trump says a US export ban on diesel was never really on the table, despite repeatedly claiming it was being considered. It comes after the announcement that leading G7 nations have agreed to release 100 million barrels of fuel and oil from their emergency stocks. And the second episode of Celebrity Traitors drew in a peak audience of 8.6 million viewers last night. That's the latest from Radio News Hub. I'm Matthew Dudley.
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1: Looking towards the afternoon, the sun will continue to shine for many, but Scotland will be a bit wetter, especially in the northwest. Best temperatures in the southeast, though, highs of 20 degrees Celsius.
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17: 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Keep it right where you've got it.
18: Oh, thank you very much. It's just gone 6 minutes past two, Saturday afternoon. Time for some non-stop music. And let's have some music from Phyllis Hyman, Al Jarreau, Frankie Beverly and Mays. And let's start with this man, Luther Vandross, Dr. Love.

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7: Yes, it is Delight Radio, and it's Saturday afternoon. Hopefully, you're feeling pretty good. The sun is shining wherever you are. We hope, anyway. And we're seeing you through the afternoon with some great music. It is Delight Radio, and it's soul inspired till 3. Tony J and Behind the Groove, and the All Request Radio Show, with a special guest coming in. Rains will be in this afternoon, and she'll be there on the show with Tony and Chris Forbes, and talking about what she's up to at the moment, and talking about her current single, which is going really well here at Delight Radio. That's all up and coming straight after me at 3. Before that, I've got a very, very important question for you. What do these people have in common? Neil Morrissey, Seal, Chris Agabusi, Fatima Whitbread, Kerry Katona. What do they all have in common? Have a little think. And I'll reveal what they have in common straight after this. It's Mary Griffin and Without You on this Saturday afternoon.

0: one of my all-time favourites there, Mary Griffin, Without You, on this Saturday afternoon. And have you had a chance to think about it yet? Are you still wondering what the connection is with Neil Morrissey, Seal, Chris Akabusi, Fatima Whitbread and Kerry Katona? Well, what's the connection, eh? I'll tell you straight after this, in fact, in a matter of moments. So stay right there.
1: Come on!
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2: Yes, indeed. It is Delight Radio. It's soul inspired. Here till 3. Tony J is going behind the groove alongside Chris Forbes this afternoon. And they have a special guest. Rains is in the studio, and she'll be talking about her current single and a whole lot more, and maybe playing a couple of her favourite tracks as well. It's all up and coming, 3 till 5. I asked you, what's the connection between Neil Morrissey, Chris Akabusi, Fatima Whitbread, Seal, and Kerry Katona? Very, very simple indeed. They have all been in foster care during their lives. And that brings us rather nicely to the point of letting you know that here at Delight Radio, we firmly believe in partnerships with a purpose. And that's why we are a proud partner with the National Fostering Group. 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Every child deserves to be safe. A foster carer can provide stability and encouragement and reassurance that someone truly cares. And the thing is that more foster carers are urgently needed. And it all begins with a conversation. The National Fostering Group has supported foster families across the UK for over 30 years, providing full training, expert guidance, and ongoing support. 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You can get some more information on that if you've ever thought about fostering. And, you know, if you're not too sure, if you think to yourself, oh, maybe I can't do that. It all starts with a conversation. 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And you can get some more information on fostering. And you can never know. You never know. You might have it in you and you can do it as well. And who knows? Who knows? Well worth checking that out anyway. Okay, so we're into the afternoon, yes, firmly, quite firmly, and heading towards that top of the hour and behind the groove. I shall continue giving you a little bit more music that you want to hear, and we'll give you a little bit more of this. This is the Love Unlimited Orchestra.

Soul Inspired Saturday afternoon, yes. And we're getting ready for Behind the Groove. Our special guest, Rains, is in the studio right now. And she'll be coming up on Tony J's Behind the Groove alongside Tony J and Chris Forbes. Yes, Forbes is in the building. So, expecting a whole lot going on that show. Oh, believe me. And it'll be well worth listening to. Do check that out. It's coming out straight after me. 3 till 5. Okay. Herb Albert. Haven't played this in a little while. Alongside Janet Jackson, this is Diamonds, seeing us firmly

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10: Yes, indeed. We're very nearly there. Very nearly there. Very nearly time to hand the reins over to Chris Forbes and Tony J with special guest Reigns. They're coming up very, very soon for a Behind the Grooves special. Yes. That's all happening between 3 and 5. And I hear you ask, what else is happening on Delight Radio this Saturday? Yeah, what else is going on? Okay, straight after that show, we've got Craig Hannington. He's here from 5 through till 7 with the Saturday soundtrack. Great music and a great show to just get you in the mood for partying. Yes, it is getting you in that Saturday night mood. And if that doesn't work, of course it should, but if it doesn't, you've got Trevor Harney. He's here from between 7 and 9 with the Dance Floor Classic Selection. Nothing but great dance floor classics to just get you in the mood for partying. That takes us rather nicely to Mark Kirby. He's here once again mixing with the Delight Radio Hot Mix. That's from 9 through till 11. And as I mentioned, we'll take things down and chill you out with the Lover's Delight Show. That runs from 11 through till 1. Yeah. That's Saturday here on Delight Radio. And information of all of those shows, of course, head to delightradio.com. And it's the one place you'll find out

dance and get your body moving. And for those going out partying this Saturday, do enjoy. And you never know, you might see me out and about as well. Got to remind you about the Paul's Live Takeover. It's happening on Monday, 7 a.m. till 7 at night. Yes, 12 hours of Paul's Live Entertainment brought to you by Ian Williams, Chris Forbes, Paul Saxon and Charlotte Boddy. That's the founder of Paul's Live. They're here all day playing music, chat and a whole lot more, talking about women's health, hormones, menopause, well-being and much, much more. All happening this Monday. Make it a date and join them for that. It's going to be rather special indeed. Yes, it will. Thelma Houston now, keeping that groove going before we get out the door.

Thelma Houston. Saturday night, Sunday morning. I think a few people will have a bit of that this weekend, won't they? Anyway, it's time for me to wrap things up. Tony J and Chris Forbes are getting ready to go behind the groove. And our special guest, Rains, is in the building. So coming up very soon on a Behind the Groove special. So stick around for that. It's coming up straight after the news. And I know it's going to be a great show. Yep. Going to leave you with a bit of Faith Evans. Have yourselves a great Saturday and the rest of the weekend as well. I'll see you again next Saturday. We'll do it all over again. We call it Soul Inspired. You are always welcome to come along for the ride. Yeah, whatever you're up to over the weekend, do enjoy. And of course, do it with delight. Going to leave you with this. Faith Evans, I Don't Need. See you next week.

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1: The co-pilot of a Fly Dubai flight which almost crashed last week has this morning been named. Johnny Holmes has more.
2: The co-pilot has been named as Omani national Hamam al-Hamami, with reports he had been banned from flying in Oman over concerns he had adopted extreme views. United Arab Emirates officials have deemed this week's incident a terrorist one, with al-Hamami being brought down by passengers and crew. We have heard he attacked the pilot with a cockpit crash axe.
1: The 25-year-old dual UK-Iranian national has been bailed following the RAF Fairford incident. According to the counter-terrorism policing, he was arrested on suspicion of preparation of terrorist acts. He's now the sixth man to be arrested in connection to the plot and then bailed. The man accused of murdering Anne Widdecombe has been charged with a terror plot against Nigel Farage. 28-year-old Joshua Kerry of Burley Road in Rotherham will appear in court on Wednesday. Home Secretary Shabana Mahmood said her profound sympathies are with Mr. Farage and his family. Despite repeatedly claiming it was an option, the US President Donald Trump now says a ban on US diesel exports was never really on the table. A ban would have left Britain competing with other nations to find an alternative source, driving prices even higher than the record ones we currently see at the pump. Leading G7 nations yesterday agreed to release 100 million barrels of fuel and oil from emergency stocks. And England continue their Nations League campaign today as they travel to Croatia. Thomas Tuchel says he would love to name his strongest team, but he may need to rotate.
3: I told you before the Nations League, before these 2.5 weeks, that I would like to give the responsibility to the core players. I'm still on that place. Players from behind are still pushing. We have high level in training.
1: His side are second in their Nations League group table, with kickoff tonight at 5 o'clock. That's the latest here from Radio News Hub. I'm Matthew Dudley.
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7: Rain and cloud will continue to linger in the far south, elsewhere dry with mist and fog developing later in the southeast, wetter in northwest Scotland, lows of 7 degrees Celsius.
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0: Wait, I'm gonna do the whisper.
1: When I think of you.
0: One more time.
1: When I think of you. The rain's into view.
0: You see what I did there? I'm sorry.
2: Here we go.
0: So we are here, ladies and gentlemen. Delight Radio is proud to present Chris Forbes and Tony J in the chair. It's once again the dedication special 3 till 5, and we have a special guest with us today, and I want to welcome her because I know you've come a long way. I mean, all the way from, you know, south. South. I want to say special guest Rains. Rains is in the studio. Ladies and gentlemen, give it to Rains. First of all, thank you. And are you properly refreshed? Are you here? Will we be looked after you?
3: Oh, absolutely.
0: Okay, just checking because I want to make sure. And I understand that there's certain... You know, one, let's say your partner's downstairs, too scared to come upstairs.
3: Oh, of course, yeah.
0: Afraid of the sharp-witted tongue that I am. No, so first of all, for those of us who don't know, the word Rains, where does it come from? I mean, that's maybe a start because I had to be honest, I said to Tony, I typed in R-A-I-N-S.
3: You wouldn't be the first.
0: I've got some guy from Detroit, you know, got locked up for murder.
3: I thought, I can confirm that is not me.
0: I think I then went R-A-Y-N-Z. That didn't work either.
3: I mean, that's pretty cool.
0: Right, but is there sort of a regal thing there?
3: Exactly that, yeah. Do you know what it came from? I think with my music, it's all about empowerment. And yeah. I am, if you've probably noticed, nearly 6 foot tall. So, you know, it's that kind of thing of just being proud of that and feeling like you're sort of almost royalty.
0: Yeah.
3: You know, and that just felt right.
0: And do you know what? You're 6 foot tall. If you don't mind me saying so, you look good.
3: Oh, thank you.
0: I'm just throwing that out there. Right? You don't have to say the same for me, but if you want to say that.
3: You look incredible.
0: Thank you. The point I'm making is that your confidence, is it a bit of an act? You know, when you go home, do you sort of take off the confidence cap, you know, shrink into...
3: Being totally honest with you, I think being in the industry and you grow into yourself in a sense. So I think for me that it's been an almost self-love learning journey. Mm. You know, we all have our moments where we maybe doubt ourselves. But for me, I think that being authentic is the most important thing for me. So if I seem like I'm feeling confident, then I've just looked in the mirror and said, you do you.
0: You do you, girl. Yeah. I think somebody once said to me, there is a 12-year-old in all of us. In other words, there's a bit of insecurity, regardless of however confident you are. You know what I mean?
3: Yes.
0: But ultimately, I mean, I feel like I'm a DJ. You know what I mean? I'm still learning.
3: That's it.
0: Tour of Real Geek. So we're going to play some of your tunes, and I believe we have an exclusive coming up later on, which is your forthcoming single.
3: Yes, we do.
0: We'll play the one that... was it Tony won what? It won best... What
2: best did it, win? It won the best vote for the month of August.
0: Right, which I love, by the way. We'll play that as well. And then we're going to also play some stuff that you found influential during the sort of the formative years of your career.
3: Yeah,
0: not that you're anything over like 20 now.
3: Oh, I'll take that.
0: So, Delight Radio, it's me in the afternoon. I'm sorry, Tony's going to be in the back seat. So, yes, this is a bit of a hijack. Probably shouldn't.

So nearly forgetting, this is a dedication show. I ought to tell you that the automatic pointer system was played for Louise in Upminster. There's very an Essex feel for today. I'm not really sure why. Lisa from Mayfair, she asked for Janet Jackson, When I Think of You. And Whitney, Million Dollar Bill.

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1: Hi, this is Rains. 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

0: Happy Saturday, guys. My voice is a bit, I mean, it's croaky. I know it's sexy for you, but for me, it's very painful. Just bear with me. October the 3rd, it's Chris Forbes, Tony J, and Rain's in the studio. It's Behind the Groove Dedication Special, 3 to 5. It's now 3:24. I have Rain's in the studio with me. She's already told you that she's very fierce. I mean, I know that's overused. That way. No, it is. I mean, maybe it's a bit last year as well, but you know, you're confident, let's put it that way.
1: Yep.
0: Have you always, I mean, when you were sort of like, you know, 6, 7 years old, did you say, Mummy, I want to be a singer? What's the backstory there, girl?
1: Actually, my mum always says that I'm a twin, and my sister and I are very different. Got a lot of similarities, but, you know, she said that I'd be in the back of the car singing along to tunes on the radio, and she'd think, how does she even know these songs right now? So I think it's just always been in me, and then it just naturally became what I did.
0: And were you one of those, you weren't going to take any sort of second route? If you got like a backup gig, you know, you work behind the sort of counter, and you work, you know, what's
1: to be honest, I think, yeah. I mean, I think as a creative, I've done all of the retail jobs to keep it going, and to be able to stay independent and do what I love. So I've done all of that, but music and singing and songwriting has just always been at the forefront for me.
0: And what's it? Is it about fame or fortune?
1: The love for it. The love for it. You know, if stuff comes along the way, then it is what it is. But for me, it's just a passion.
0: That's beautiful, man.
1: Yeah.
0: But
1: yeah.
0: You're, with respect, maybe compared with Tony and I, you're quite young. I mean, in 10 years, you might be like, you're so, you know, I've sung for 10 years and not been given my dues.
1: We'll see.
0: Yeah, exactly. And so in terms of the label, I mean, give me a little bit of how did you, you know, you had kissed a few frogs, as we say. I don't mean Ben downstairs. I mean like, you know, in the industry, frogs-wise.
1: No, you know, co-founding the label with the incredible D Adam, we actually have been working together for over 10 years. Wow. And, you know, obviously she's known me since I was just, you know, a meek and mild starting out artist.
0: When was that, I wonder? Meek and mild. Sorry, carry on.
1: Definitely not now. And then we just naturally became a real amazing team. And, you know, she guided me through that process. Yeah. And we just decided that, you know, my music is about empowerment. Mm-hmm. I want to empower my fans and the people that listen to it. And then it became a part where it was like, it only made sense for our next step to be to start a label and hopefully be able to share that with other artists along the way coming up.
0: And do you write? Is it all your stuff?
1: Yeah, I do write. Everything I write pretty much is with D. So again, it's just been a duo of magic, I would say.
0: And give me the back, before I press play on Heels Running, give me the backstory on Heels Running. What's the, because I just told you that looking at the dodgy auto cue, it said Heroes Running. Running?
1: What's that all about?
0: Yes, but what's the backstory?
1: The song is really just about choosing yourself. You know, it can be being in a relationship. I mean, the music video of it was me as a runaway bride, you know, and it's just literally all about choosing yourself and, you know, feeling confident and getting a pair of heels on and doing what you do.
0: You're great. Can I just say the video is a bit scary? I'd be lying if I didn't tell you that. I'm like, what is this?
1: That tells me you've thought about it since you watched it, so I'm happy.
0: Absolutely. What you've done to me. Rain's Heel Running. As cold can be. Made up my mind, gonna walk.

0: banging.
1: Thank you.
0: Really? I mean, I heard it before on Delight and thought, yeah, it's just one of a series of tunes, but hearing it on its own, it's what?
1: Love that.
0: Very good. So are you one of these perfectionists? What's you doing?
1: Oh, you know what? I think it can be easy to do that and second guess, but I think the beauty of music, you just got to know when it's done yeah. and just roll with it.
0: And so you knew when this was done?
1: I think so. I think so. Maybe.
0: Rains on Behind the Groove, Delight Radio, playing you the music you want to hear. This was a massive hit for us in the summer, and I'm hoping that the new single, which I've yet to hear, by the way, is going to be just as strong. What's it? Give me a little teaser. We're going to play it, but give me a teaser before you...
1: Oh, it's just called Blessed, well, Celebrating Yourself.
0: Can I get an a cappella?
1: Oh, okay. Ah, okay. G-O-R-N-G-E-O-U-S. I'll spell it. I'll go. You are gorgeous. You are blessed.
0: That was Tony J on the vocals. It was it. Awesome. Now, we'll play later on. 3:31, Delight Radio. We are still talking to you. Before I play the next... So we did talk about your... I won't call them competition, but other people in the industry, because now... You know, and the world has changed, right? Mm-hmm. You know, we're in a much more competitive landscape in terms of really good, strong female R&B, yeah. You know, whatever. Do you have a kind of a cohort, a bunch of people that you kind of tour with, you know, you see them on the circuit, or you share producers? What's the ecosystem like? Is it competitive? Is it, you know, elbows out? Daggers.
1: You know what? I think for me, I feel very lucky to be surrounded by a lot of incredible artists, and we're all about lifting each other up and, you know, making sure each other's crowns are firmly on our heads. So I think that there's space for everyone if we just respect each other and just create what we love.
0: I like that. Crowns firmly on the head.
1: Yeah.
0: Said by Rains.
1: Of course.
0: You're a poet, aren't you?
1: I try my best.
0: And you didn't know it. Delight Radio.

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1: Mum first died, and she couldn't work out how to prepare a legendary roast. Mum died again when she asked me what my name was. On the 10th of March, Mum died a final time, surrounded by her family.
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0: told you not to call.
1: Is that bitch still with you?
2: No, she's gone. She's out of my life.
0: Well, I'm busy. What do you want?
2: Stupid carb's busted. Can I bum a ride?
0: Still don't have a ride? All right, I'm gonna hook you up.

Behind the Grooves dedication special with Chris Forbes, Tony J and Reigns in the studio. We are playing tunes that influenced this young lady's wonderful career, and it's going to get even bigger. Pink. So what is it about Pink?

0: Yeah, two days ago for the music video for my new single. So, yeah.
1: Blessed needs a pink haired person.
0: Absolutely. Well, the cover art is pink, and I was like, how am I going to emulate that? I reckon my hair.
1: That's fine. So, just to be clear, you're normally blonde.
0: I'm
1: right?
0: normally blonde.
1: With
0: yes.
1: ringlets.
0: I choose to.
1: I've seen a couple of videos. Like, oh, she does good there.
0: Thanks.
1: I'm just putting it out there. Right? This is a dedication show, and I've missed a load of dedications out. So I want to say a big shout out to Emily, who's in Helsinki in Finland. Paul and Snowhoods, who wanted Gladys Knight, and Michelle in Romford, who wanted Rene Rapp. We played all those for you. And the most recent one was MF Roberts. That was for Jace in Bromley. Can I just quickly throw forward for Monday? Because I don't know if you know, and... it may impact you, right? We have a Pause Live FM, I'm calling it, all day on Monday, right? So what we're doing is on next week, Saturday, just to be clear, we are taking part of an event. We are sponsoring an event. Pause Live is essentially a celebration of all things female health-wise, okay? I'm talking to you, by the way.
0: I love this.
1: Health, hormones, menopause, well-being, etc. So, obviously, I'm stuttering as I say it because a whole room full of menopausal women did a lot of damage for me last year. But we're going to do it again. And more importantly, we're going to do it in this studio. We're hoping that the aircon in this studio is going to hold out. Otherwise, I'm going to end up with a whole room full of women of a certain age and a certain disposition. And I'm a great guy. Right? I'm a lover, not a fighter. But that's going to be too much. Just put it out.

0: DJs say, you know, yes, shipping forecast, we've got in the Adriatic, it's 20 degrees. Yeah, we're going through till 5 o'clock, so stay with us. We have an hour and 10 more minutes. We'll be playing the brand new single from Rains about, I think it's about 4:15. Yeah, we want to keep the public teased. Just
1: yeah,
0: like,
1: of right, course. Okay.
0: But also, I mean, I think there are others that I found on YouTube, mm-hmm. but they're more ballads. I mean, what's your favourite genre? Would it be more sort of slow?
1: I think for me, the ballads, I mean, the ballads are essential because for me, my music is literally just taking people on the journey yeah. of what I'm doing. So sometimes a sad song or a ballad, like what I did there, a sad song, can be difficult to sing and sometimes change the direction of my music. But sometimes it's like, you know what, this is just what's happening in life. And yeah, then yeah. before you know it, we're back to big bad boy empowering diva vocals. So let them know your next move.
0: Exactly. So, and in terms of live performances.
1: Yes.
0: You've got like a set that you have, like a, you know, a set, mm-hmm. what, six, what's your kind of repertoire?
1: I mean, I kind of make it up. I've got an album that's ready to go, so I tend to just kind of do a mix of some unreleased, some released, and I kind of just, depending on the venue, you know, the performance, I just sort of change it and mix it up as I go.
0: Okay, and you are touring?
1: I am, yes.
0: Give us some details, give us the details of the tour.
1: So I am actually supporting The Wanted 2.0, actually from this Thursday coming, for pretty much the whole of October across the UK.
0: Right, and I mean, any specific gigs you want to call out in terms of who are The Wanted 2.0? It's The Wanted, right?
1: The Wanted, yes. So they are, you know, Siva and Max are reunited, and they are just back on stage singing the tunes that we all know and love. I mean, I grew up listening to The Wanted, and I know all of my mates did. So to actually get to support them on tour is, thrill, right? You know, for the child reigns. It's pretty cool.
0: And so, in terms of, is it a live band playback tour? What's your thing in terms of your?
1: So usually I have a full band and a little bit of playback just to get in the big bad boy production. But for this one, it's myself, my guitarist, and the playback of the tunes. So you're still getting the full effect.
0: Shout out to them.

honestly, there's too much to this show. I have to remember all these people that requested. I'm sorry, I know your vote's important, but goodness gracious. It's like, oh, there's so-and-so in Newquay, Kayla in Newquay. She wanted Rita Ora and Burna Boy, Your Song, and of course, the Jones Girls, Let's Celebrate. That was Megan, who's in Philly. Yeah, we'll be there soon, next month. Looking forward to meeting up with you guys. And Keith in Northampton, he wanted this one. It's just too much. The Jones Girls, Let's Celebrate. Three of the finest coming up in 3.5 minutes. Watch out for this. It's a bit special.

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1: The co-pilot of a Fly Dubai flight, which almost crashed last week, had attacked the pilot with the cockpit's crash axe. Matthew Dudley gives us the details.
2: That's right. The United Arab Emirates officials have deemed it a terrorist incident, with the co-pilot being brought down by passengers and crew. He's now been named as Omani national Hammam al-Hammami and had tried to take control of the plane, which was heading for Israel with 182 people on board. Investigations are underway to determine whether he was working alone or has a connection to extremists. Groups.
1: A sixth man arrested over a suspected terror plot at RAF Fairford has been released on bail. The 25-year-old British-Iranian dual national was detained in Westminster on suspicion of preparing terrorist attacks. Five other British men arrested over the incident have also been bailed. Counter-terrorism police say the investigation remains ongoing and is hugely complex. Anti-migrant and anti-racism protests are expected in Southampton and Dover today, with police warning demonstrators against covering their faces. Restrictions are in place to keep rival groups apart, including a dispersal order in Southampton. In Dover, officers say a substantial policing operation will be in place, with a face covering ban running from 8 this morning until 9 tonight. Kevin Sinfield completes his 7-in-7 ultramarathon challenge today, raising money to fund research into motor neuron disease. The former Leeds Rhinos legend will finish the run at Old Trafford ahead of the Super League Grand Final today. He's running in memory of his former teammate Rob Burrow. Stephanie White is community fundraiser at the MND Association.
3: We had people coming from Wales to the location in Wakefield, and we had someone who's recently been diagnosed with motor neuron disease travelling from Staffordshire to see him this week. So yeah, people have come great lengths to meet him and see his team run this event, so he always makes the time to speak to them.
1: And the second episode of Celebrity Traitors drew in a peak audience of 8.6 million viewers last night. The next episode is coming on Thursday. That's the latest from Radio News Hub. I'm Ben Monse.
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1: Rain and cloud will continue to linger in the far south, elsewhere dry with mist and fog developing later in the southeast. Wetter in northwest Scotland, lows of 7 degrees Celsius.
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0: I've got a special relationship with Michael Jackson. Not Michael himself, right, but my son was, he was, let's just say that to get him out of his kind of shyness at three or four, we took him to a kind of a, essentially like a singing school thing called Young Stars, right? And the lady who ran it was a bit of a, like, you know, I think she was an ex-actress or something. And she had some contacts in the West End. And she said, oh, would you like to come and audition for the Michael Jackson musical? Yeah, yeah. And this was, he was about three or four, so we're talking, yeah, 18 years ago.
1: Which one?
0: Cole.
1: Cole.
0: Yeah, okay. And yeah, and basically, so it was quite funny. We went to the West End, had to sit behind a room where he went in and sang that song, right?
2: Wow.
0: And he did really well. And I was like, wow, this is great. But of course, three or four, we don't, you know, you know. I mean, I was kind of a pushy parent, you know, come on, you can do it, you can do it. And he, yeah, and he was like, yeah, but Dad, I miss out my friends. I said, mate, come. So we went through what's called a Michael Jackson school, which was a whole 6 months every week, taking him to somewhere like North London, I think Old Street. Mm. And the guy that then ended up playing Michael in the West End musical was on the same school, you know, one of Cole's friends. Yeah.
2: Wow.
0: Yeah, so we kind of know him, and he toured, he went to Germany and whatever. So, of course, they're millionaires, and I'm not. I'm just saying. Anyway, Delight Radio, dedication special behind the groove, Chris Forbes, Tony J, and Reigns in the studio. Woo-hoo! And we have just heard three of the finest, one of the finest. I Want You Back, of course, Michael Jackson, or should I say, the Jackson 5. What did you play? The Love You Save? No, we didn't play that. Whatever we played.
1: ABC.
0: Thank you very much. And Buttercup. I knew. Who requested that time? Do you know?
1: No, you got the paper.
0: I've got the paperwork in front of me. But whoever it was, thank you very much for that. And of course, if you want to check us out, then do so. Oh, we are all over the place. And I'm really sorry for the pregnant pause as well, by the way. That's because Rains and I were having a deep conversation and she distracted me.
2: Blame me. Yeah, of course.
0: Exactly. Winced in Wimbledon. It was you, mate. Well done for the Jackson 5. And not just kind of the Jacksons, because Tony could have gone all modern, but he went with the traditional, proper, back in the day stuff. Right, Rains, back to you. I'm going to play a little bit of Mary Jane Girls, but before I do that, let's just talk about money. Now, I know it's a dodgy subject, right? Are you rich? Because that jacket looks pretty awesome. I'm gonna let you know.
2: I mean, I'll take that, but no, definitely not rich.
0: But you're
2: definitely not rich.
0: Are you making more money than, let's just say, somebody who does work in retail?
2: Independent artist would have to mean no.
0: the revenue aren't listening, by the way. It's okay.
2: No.
0: So, but what can I? Okay, can I be rich? What's the most revenue enticing platform? In terms of quick cash element.
2: You know what? It's really difficult, but I think, you know, if you put your mind to it, you can probably do it on all platforms. But for me, I mean, TikTok has been an amazing platform for me to reach out to people, but I don't look at it as a money earner, because I think as soon as you start doing that, you know, for me, it's a reliant thing. Yeah. And like I said earlier in the show, you know, I've done my fair share of retail jobs just to be able to then put everything into music without confusing the two. So for me, money-wise, it's all about people coming to shows and buying tickets.
0: Yeah, well, that's the answer is live music.
2: Yeah. Always
0: pays more now than any streams or
2: absolutely.
0: Spotify.
2: Yeah, it's just about getting people to the shows. Okay, you know, that's the main thing.
0: Interesting. I mean, I suppose what I'm trying to get at is, you know, selling CDs back in the daytime, like, you know, we'd end up with a sort of target. You make this, you know, you make this much money if you sell. Mm. But with streams, it's literally now that's gone.
2: Yeah,
0: completely wiped out.
2: Yeah, it's totally different. Wow. Totally different.
0: But you're not in it for the money, right?
2: No, for the love.
0: Ka-ching, ka-ching, as they say.
2: Might get a couple more of these jackets if I can.
0: Exactly. But you can get sponsorships, and I mean, you know, there's people pay you to be on stage with the Wanted 2.0. So
2: they'll
0: be like, okay, if you're going to be on, because YouTube. I mean, I did the same thing. I googled you, right?
2: Yeah.
0: I thought, okay, this young lady's going to come and test me. I need to make sure I'm on my metal. And of course, I thought, well, if I'm doing that, then others will do that as well, right? In terms of, so therefore, there's an immediate platform that you're not getting paid for, unless it's, you know, have you got a YouTube channel?
2: I have got a YouTube channel, yes.
0: Okay, you want to give it a plug. This is a radio, you know.
2: I know, I should do this really, YouTube.com/RainsOfficial.
0: I love it. And essentially, what we'll do later on is we're going to talk about your personal life. I'm going to ask you if you're a person or a personality.
2: Deep breaths.
0: How much is a pint of milk?
2: Here we go.
0: Not yet. Save it.

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0: So I feel like a singer because when I'm in, you know, when I'm in the company of singers, my voice just naturally gets better. You know, they say when you play tennis against people that are better than you, your game elevates. It's the same thing with singing. In the bath, I'm awful, but when I'm with you, girl, brilliant. 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You want to hear Chris Forbes, Tony J, and Rains in the studio. We are playing tunes that A, she was influenced by, and B, that you have requested, because of course this is Behind the Groove dedicated special. I just want a big shout out to the crew that are coming on Monday. Monday, we are taking over the station. Do not adjust your set. It's going to be Pause Live FM ahead of the big event next week, Saturday. There are a ton of special guests arriving in the studio. I'll be kind of hosting alongside Ian Williams and Paul Saxon, otherwise known as the 3 Degrees, and the Charlotte Bodie. Is it Bodie or Body?
1: Body.
0: I don't like to say, because Body just sounds like, you know. Charlotte, she runs, is her gig. Pause Live is her thing. She's the founder. Meeting up, of course, with Tony J and the guys, and we're playing you music you want to hear and interviewing various people from the medical profession and indeed the pharmaceutical profession about the wonders of women's well-being. Right, young lady, you've been really patient. Thank you. We're an hour and a half in. It's nearly 4:30 on the nose.
2: Oh, it feels like 5 minutes.
0: Oh, thank you. You're going to go well. She's going to go far, this young lady. But I just want to know, are you a normal person? By normal, I mean, you know, when you come home, kick your shoes off, you sit and watch Coronation Street. Mm. Do you do that, or are you just driven by every waking thing related to music? You know, I'm just interested to know how normal people are outside of their sort of passion.
2: I mean, I love a Netflix series as much as the next person.
0: Any recommendations for me and the listener? I'm genuinely interested.
2: You know what I'm watching at the moment is called The Good Doctor. It's quite good. It's quite easy to sort of switch off to. But I am a sucker for a horror movie, though.
0: Oh, yeah.
2: I'm not going to lie. So I could give you plenty of recommendations for them.
0: Go on, mate.
1: The Good Doctor.
2: Mm-hmm.
1: He plays it brilliantly, doesn't he?
2: Yes, it's incredible. I'm absolutely obsessed.
0: Going down an avenue here, going down a bit of a rabbit hole.
1: I'm watching it as well.
2: It's so good. I have binge watched it.
0: I know the guy. I've seen it. He's a little bit on the spectrum.
2: Yes.
1: Charlie and the Chocolate Factory.
2: Yeah. It's incredible.
0: I have watched it. Okay, so you get time to watch. I mean, you don't sort of chastise yourself for not working hard enough, you know what I mean?
2: Yeah, I mean, I think it's always one of those things where it's switching off. I wouldn't even say it's that, because I think you have to allow yourself time to reset, because, you know, your mind's always on the go. And I love that. You know, I love what I do, and I'm so blessed to be able to do it. Cheeky plug. But, you know, it's equally as important, especially when you're songwriting. Yeah. You know, it's important to experience life, to have things to write about.
0: Absolutely.
2: But also, you know, just to be able to chill out and actually have some you time.
0: No, that's a really good point. And I'm not even joking when I say the same about DJ, by the way. Mm. Because if you can't live outside life and talk about normal things when you're on air, then all you do is talk about the track. You know
2: exactly.
0: What I mean? Because you're, that was a sound, or whatever. But actually, this isn't a personal question, but when you're in bed, bear with me, Tony. No one's going to say anything.
2: Deep breath.
0: Yeah. Do you suddenly think, that's an idea, and you roll out of bed and start writing on a notepad in terms of an idea?
2: You know, the person that influenced me most, when I worked with Dee Adam, I remember one of our first sessions, and she, you know, she's an incredible songwriter, and I remember she had a list of notes on her phone, and it was just random words and random phrases, and it really was just that. And I think that kind of taught me that not everything has to be, you know, naught to a song.
0: Sometimes
2: it is just a phrase or an experience that you just write down. You might not think about it for months down the line, and then suddenly you're like, that works, I think for me it's just if you feel inspired, get it on a piece of paper before you forget.
0: Interesting. And just this is genuine, I was listening to an interview with Paul McCartney and John Lennon. I forgot the song, right, but he'd written like a 10 second ditty thing. And he said 3 or 4 years later, him and John Lennon were going through, I think it was one of the big Beatles songs, and he went, what might that be? And then he had to go and find it in his mind.
2: Down the archives. Yeah. That's it. I've done that with a few tunes myself, where we've just gone, we've forgotten about it and listened to it with fresh ears, which also sometimes is what's needed. And you change a bit of production or you change a few words, and suddenly it's like this new hit that you had no idea about, which I love.
0: Yeah, and I guess it works. Right? A track sounds different on a Friday night than it does on a Monday morning sometimes.
2: Definitely does.
0: Okay, right. Yes, let's talk about Blessed. So what is... But first of all, can I just say, because Tony made me say this... is a world exclusive. I'm going to say that again, boy. This is a world exclusive. I'll say it again. It's a world exclusive. Brand new. No one's ever heard it before. Pete Tong used to do it all the time.
2: That gave me chills.
0: Yeah, exactly. Behind this, what's the... Give me the backstory.
2: Yeah, so blessed really is all about just celebrating yourself and, you know, remembering to feel blessed no matter how big or small it is. I think sometimes, especially with so many things going on around us in the world and in our lives, you know, it can be easy to forget the small things. So to remember to feel blessed.
0: For the first time on UK radio.
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2: With dementia, you die again and again and again, which is why at Alzheimer's Society, we'll be with you again and again and again. 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

0: Okay, I'm going to get a bit selfish now because I think this was on somebody's playlist, but it's from me, okay? Chris Forbes, North London. Can I just say that? Good, I can. Delight Radio playing any music you want to hear. We love these guys, Aura, you and me tonight. And of course, we've been bussing tunes for the last 1 hour, 42 minutes with Rains. We are going to catch up with her properly for the final time just after this because I just need to enjoy the beat, you know? But yeah, you have been a very good guest, by the way.
1: Thank you.
0: As Bruce Forsyth used to say, you're my favourite.

0: we do love that tune, don't we? Don't we? Delight Radio, playing your music you want to hear. Forbes, Jay and Reigns in the studio. It's 12 minutes before 5 o'clock. It's essentially 12 minutes away from that bad penny, Craig Hannington, who just keeps coming back to the station. I mean, I like him, but goodness gracious. Craig Hannington, the Saturday soundtrack between 5 and 7 even. And then Trevor Harney, Dancefloor Classics for a couple more hours and 9 o'clock. And then, of course, it's Mr. Kirby, the home of the hot mix. Young lady, you have been an absolute joy. Oh. You brought the sunshine with you as well. We've been complaining about the temperature in the studio, but actually it's gone up since you've been here. That's what I'm
1: going to say. I'm gonna put that on a billboard somewhere.
0: You do that, girl. You do that, girlfriend. So just in terms of, can you actually throw forward to your headline show in December as well? That's something brand new,
1: yes.
0: Breaking news.
1: Yeah, this has just been announced. But yeah, I'm going to be performing at the Camden Club in London on the 10th of December. And it's my second time there. And tickets are live now. And I would love it if you both came with me as well. So I'd love you to both come.
0: I'm comparing.
1: Yeah,
0: yeah,
1: you
0: yeah,
1: know
0: yeah.
1: what? I'll take that.
0: I know,
1: that's
0: all right. I was like, you say rage, I say that, rage. You know,
1: we'll work on it.
0: So, listen, thank you very much for it. Tonight, any plans? What are you doing? I know what you're doing, but I just want you to tell me.
2: Hold on. Can you hold that a second?
0: Go on, hold it. Let's go.
2: Where can you get tickets?
1: Oh, you can get tickets. So, on my socials, so Instagram, at This Is Reigns, but you can find it if you search Reigns Live at the Camden Club on Eventbrite.
0: I reckon I could just Google it as well, Tony. I was giving the listeners more credit and saying, you know, work it out, folk. That's what can I just say.
1: Well, now you know, listeners. Now you know.
0: So, sorry, tonight, what are you allowed to say?
1: Yeah, I'm off to a little engagement party.
0: Okay, so can you give them a little shout out?
1: I can give them a shout out. Eleanor and Ryan, big love.
0: Eleanor and Ryan, big love. And I really hope this turns out to be a 30, 40 year relationship. I'm not saying engagement, but yeah.
1: Can I be cheeky?
0: Yeah.
1: Can I give my fans a shout out as well?
0: Yeah.
1: Rebels, I know there's a lot of you tuned in right now and I want to send you all the love.
0: So, who are Rebels? Sorry, is that like a gang?
1: So that is, it's a little bit less aggressive sounding than that, but they are fans of my music and they call themselves the Rebels because they don't fit into boxes and they are who they are and we love them for it.
0: What's the demographic of a Rebel? Because I'm obviously older. But
1: are you asking to be a Rebel, Chris?
0: Well, can I be like a guest Rebel, like an old grey Rebel?
1: Does that
0: rebel,
1: mean you're going to come and go? Rebel. No. If you're a Rebel, you're a Rebel for life.
0: Oh, is that what it is? That's a t-shirt, isn't it? That's a Rebel for life.
1: Yeah, you know it.
0: So, no, seriously, is there a demographic? I mean,
1: do you know what? The beauty of the Rebels is just that they are all from different places, different walks of life, and especially when I, you know, put on my

0: headline shows, when they all come together, you know, there have been people that have come to shows on their own, and the beauty is that they always leave with a community, which is really, it's really special.
1: That's beautiful.
0: Yeah.
1: Oh, man, you are, listen, seriously, you are one. I wish you every success.
0: Thank you so much.
1: And I'm cussing your boyfriend for not having the balls to come up here. But it's fine.
0: We won't let him forget it.
1: Exactly. But look, listen, give it up for Ray!

0: Okay, 5 minutes away from Craig Hannington. So, yes, Rains is going to be making her way out of the building. Don't forget to catch up with her at various gigs, supporting, of course, the Wanted 2.0. Is it already sold out? You know, is there still tickets for the Wanted?
1: I think there might be a couple left.
0: Check it out. Station near you. And then, of course, the... well, the gig in Camden that you just announced that Tony told me I've told nobody how to get to. It's nice to be important, but more important to be nice. And of course, I hope you live as long as you want and never want for as long as you live. Sadly, I'd like to tell you that I'm not going to be here for several weeks, but I am here on Monday because somebody has got me out of my gig in the day to take care of or take part of the Paws Live Takeover, which of course is going to be a special event. Looking forward to the big Paws Live event, which is next week, Saturday. So two dates for you, the 5th and the 10th. All right, the 5th, me on the radio with a bunch of guests, including, of course, Ian Williams and Paul Saxon, but a bunch of guests, including Charlotte Boddy, who's going to be telling us all about the event. And then the event itself, are we broadcasting live from the event, Tony?
2: Broadcasting live,
0: we are.
2: From 10 till 5.
0: 10 till 5, yeah. That'll be good. So essentially, you'll hear me. And am I dressing up? I can't remember. Am I not a tux?
2: You never dress up.
0: This is dressed down.
2: He has his mankini
0: this
2: on.
0: Is well, that's not an image that the listeners need to hear.
2: We're going to sell so many more tickets now. Get your tickets now.
0: Craig is next.

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1: The co-pilot of a Fly Dubai flight, which almost crashed last week, has been named. Matthew Dudley has more.
2: He has been named today as Omani national Hammam al-Hammami, with reports he has been banned from flying in Oman over concerns he had adopted extreme views. United Arab Emirates officials have deemed this week's incident a terrorist one, with al-Hammami being brought down by passengers and crew. We've heard he attacked the pilot with the cockpit crash axe.
1: A 25-year-old dual UK-Iranian national has been bailed following the RAF Fairford incident. According to counter-terrorism policing, he was arrested on suspicion of preparation of terrorist acts. He's now the sixth man to have been arrested in connection to the plot and bailed. Police are stepping up security ahead of rival protests in Southampton and Dover. Anti-migrant demonstrators and counter-protesters are expected to gather on the south coast, with officers warning that anyone involved in violence or criminal behaviour will be arrested. Face coverings are banned during protest activity in both areas, while restrictions have been imposed to prevent the groups from coming into contact. Russian attacks have killed at least six people in Ukraine as Moscow continues strikes on cities and infrastructure. Kiev's northern bridge has been damaged, causing major traffic disruption, while attacks around Kharkiv left five dead and dozens injured. A civilian cargo ship was also hit near Odessa. Moldova says Russian missiles and drones crossed its airspace during the latest attacks. And former Leeds Rhinos legend and motor neuron disease campaigner Kevin Sinfield will complete his 7-in-7 ultramarathon challenge today. He's been touring the north all throughout this week to raise money for motor neuron disease research, running in memory of his former teammate Rob Burrow. Stephanie White is community fundraiser at the MND Association.
3: More than $3 million has been invested in MND research through the work that we do here at the Motor Neuron Disease Association, and more than $1 million of that has been spent on support funds and also support for children and young people through the work that Motor Neuron Disease Association does.
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1: Rain and cloud will continue to linger in the far south, elsewhere dry with mist and fog developing later in the southeast. Wetter in northwest Scotland, lows of 7 degrees Celsius.
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It's a great song. 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
1: It's been a while since my wife was diagnosed with dementia. 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

Smoke Inc. and Waiting for Love. I love that record. 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

He really did make some great records like that. Robert Palmer on Delight Radio on the soundtrack, and You Overwhelm Me. Talking of good records, how about this? Some Crazy P.

I mean, some cracking songs there. Crazy Paid, Life Could Be This Way. I love that song. Later, Hathaway. And that's Zim. I think that's what it's called. Zim, Love Potion, featuring Flo Nigali. No, me neither. Right, head towards this at 6 o'clock. Straight after that, we've got a couple of tracks from the current Ray album, which is just incredible. I watched her on the VMAs last weekend, and she was sensational. Head towards this at 6 with this really, really weird Japanese band called Tupperware, and this is My Lucky Stars.

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1: The co-pilot of a Fly Dubai flight, which almost crashed last week, had attacked the pilot with the cockpit's crash axe. Matthew Dudley gives us the details.
2: That's right. The United Arab Emirates officials have deemed it a terrorist incident, with the co-pilot being brought down by passengers and crew. He's now been named as Omani national Hamam al-Hamami and had tried to take control of the plane, which was heading for Israel with 182 people on board. Investigations are underway to determine whether he was working alone or has a connection to extremist groups.
1: A sixth man arrested over a suspected terror plot at RAF Fairford has been released on bail. The 25-year-old British-Iranian dual national was detained in Westminster on suspicion of preparing terrorist acts. Five other British men arrested over the incident have also been bailed. Counter-terrorism police say the investigation remains ongoing and is hugely complex. Hundreds of anti-immigration protesters have gathered in Southampton and Dover today, with police warning demonstrators against covering their faces. Restrictions are in place to keep rival groups apart, including a dispersal order in Southampton. In Dover, officers say a substantial policing operation will be in place, with a face covering ban running from 8 this morning until 9 tonight. School inspections in England could be changed again, with Education Secretary Lucy Powell expected to ask Ofsted to rethink how it measures inclusion. The new report card system, introduced last November, has faced criticism from school leaders over stress and its impact on staff well-being. Ms. Powell says inspections should put greater weight on school circumstances and support improvement, rather than becoming a box-ticking exercise. And we're being urged to check our tyres as we enter the autumn months. Tyre-related issues were the biggest cause of breakdowns on England's motorways and A-roads in 2025, accounting for a fifth of them. Colin Stevenson is from National Highways.
3: So it's really, really important that your tyres are in good condition, ready for the road conditions you may encounter during this time of the year. So some simple checks you can do on your tyres include the tread depth, the tyre condition, and also the inflation levels.
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1: Rain and cloud will continue to linger in the far south, elsewhere dry with mist and fog developing later in the southeast. Wetter in northwest Scotland, lows of 7 degrees Celsius.
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18: 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This song is called 9.

The album is wonderful. This Music May Contain Hope, Ray. Goodbye Henry, featuring Al Green. And before that, the incredible Nightingale Lane. If you haven't heard that album, I thoroughly recommend it. Saturday night, I'm Craig Hayton. 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
7: 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This is a rather good album as well. Now, my good friend Mr. Saxon likes this. Womack Sisters on the soundtrack. And if I let

If I Could Be Madonna. 20 minutes from now, Trevor's here playing dancehall classics. You might even hear dancehall classics from the same year this gem was out. Remember this?

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Alicia Keys, Lifeline from the motion picture Colour Purple. Is that the remake of the original Colour Purple film that starred Oprah Winfrey? I think I'm right saying Oprah was in it. Either way, haven't seen either of them. Delight Radio, I'm nearly done for the weekend. Trevor's on the way with the Dancehall Classics at 7. We just got about enough time to get a couple in. Beginning with this, Misha, Skyline on Delight.

good song, that. Misha and Skyline. That's your lot from AC for Northern Soul. Friday night, 9 o'clock. Back here next Saturday at 5 o'clock. Travis on the way. We'll leave you with an absolute gem from 10 City.

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1: The co-pilot of a Fly Dubai flight, which almost crashed last week, has been named. Matthew Dudley has more.
2: He has been named today as Omani national Hamam al-Hamami, with reports he had been banned from flying in Oman over concerns he had adopted extreme views. United Arab Emirates officials have deemed this week's incident a terrorist one, with al-Hamami being brought down by passengers and crew. We've heard he attacked the pilot with the cockpit crash axe.
1: Police have launched a murder investigation after a man was shot dead while people were gathered for a memorial service in East Acton. Officers were called to Braybrook Street just before 8 on Friday evening, where the 40-year-old was pronounced dead. Around 50 people were at the scene. Police are urging anyone with information or footage to come forward. A 25-year-old dual UK Iranian national has been bailed following the RAF Fairford incident. According to counter-terrorism policing, he was arrested on suspicion of preparation of terrorist acts. He's the sixth man to be arrested in connection to the plot and bailed. Hundreds of anti-immigration protesters have gathered in Southampton and Dover alongside counter-demonstrators amid a major police operation. In Dover, protesters marched from the railway station carrying English Defence League banners while police lined the route. In Southampton, an anti-migrant march passed a counter-protest without incident before dispersing. Face coverings are banned for protesters in both cities. Kevin Sinfield completed his 7-in-7 ultramarathon challenge today, raising money to fund research into motor neuron disease. He ran in memory of his former teammate Rob Burrow. Stephanie White is a community fundraiser at the MND Association.
3: I think the rugby community is such a tight-knit one anyway, and you know, it's a big family, I think, but I think it's become more than that. It's about the MND community and the rugby community coming together, and Kevin's really been a figurehead in leading that.
1: And Education Secretary Lucy Powell is expected to push for further changes to school inspections in England, including a review of how Ofsted assesses inclusion. That's the latest from Radio News Hub. I'm Ben Monse.
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1: Rain and low cloud will linger in the far south, elsewhere remaining dry, with mist and fog developing later in the southeast. Chilly overnight with rural frost possible, lows of 9 degrees.
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George Duke. 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
1: Mum first died, and she couldn't work out how to prepare a legendary roast. 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On the 10th of March, Mum died a final time, surrounded by her family.
2: With dementia, you die again and again and again, which is why at Alzheimer's Society, we'll be with you again and again and again. 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

0: 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From the top, it was Young & Company, I Like What You're Doing to Me, from 1982, The Jammers, and you know that, Katie Kassoon. Remember that from 1983. You're the One, You're the Only One. Slip 8 years forward, 1991, The Sounds of Blacknitz and Optimistic, and then that, Dunn and Bruce Street and Shout for Joy. Album called Official Business, 1982. Just my head. I don't know where I found the information from. Okay, right. Yeah. Monday, be sure to listen. On Monday the 5th, that's this Monday coming, something very special happening here at Delight, 7 in the morning, right through till 7 at night. 12 hours, it's a Paul's Live Takeover with Ian Williams, Chris Forbes, Paul Saxon, alongside Charlotte Boddy, the founder member of Paul's Live. Just join them for sort of 12 hours of, well, special guests, expert advice, laughter, and conversations that actually matter. Surprises in store guaranteed throughout the day on Monday. And it's all building up to Saturday, the 10th of October. Yeah, you know the deal. St. Paul's Convention Centre, Paul's Live and Delight, all the gang are going to be there. Just join them down there at the venue. Meet the team. 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Next Saturday, the 10th of October. All the roads lead to St. Paul's Convention Centre. 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And Monday, yeah, be sure to join us 7 till 7, the Paul's Live Takeover on Delight Radio. 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It's got to be. It's a partnership with a purpose.
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1: The co-pilot of a Fly Dubai flight, which almost crashed last week, attacked the pilot with the cockpit's crash axe. Matthew Dudley has the details.
2: That's right. The United Arab Emirates officials have deemed it a terrorist incident, with the co-pilot being brought down by passengers and crew. He's now been named as Omani national Hamam al-Hamami, and had tried to take control of the plane, which was heading for Israel with 182 people on board. Investigations are underway to determine whether he was working alone or has a connection to extremist groups.
1: Investigation is underway after a 40-year-old man was shot dead during a memorial service in West London. Around 40 to 50 people, including children, were gathered in East Acton when shots were heard shortly before 8 on Friday evening. No arrests have yet been made. Police are appealing for witnesses and anyone with video or dashcam footage to come forward. School inspections in England could be changed again, with Education Secretary Lucy Powell expected to ask Ofsted to rethink how it measures inclusion. The new report card system introduced last November has faced criticism from school leaders over stress and its impact on staff well-being. Ms. Powell says inspections should put greater weight on school circumstances and support improvement, rather than becoming a box-ticking exercise. Kevin Sinfield has completed his 7-in-7 ultramarathon challenge today, raising money to fund research into motor neuron disease. The former Leeds Rhinos legend finished the run at Old Trafford ahead of the Super League Grand Final tomorrow. He ran in memory of his former teammate Rob Burrow. Stephanie White is a community fundraiser at the MND Association.
3: I think the rugby community is such a tight-knit one anyway, and you know, it's a big family, I think, but I think it's become more than that. It's about the MND community and the rugby community coming together, and Kevin's really been a figurehead in leading that.
1: And England produced a 7-0 demolition of Croatia to strengthen their position in the Nations League. Harry Kane and Bukayo Saka each scored twice, with Jude Bellingham and Anthony Gordon also finding the net before Morgan Rogers added a late seventh. Thomas Tuchel's side will face Czechia on Wednesday. That's the latest from Radio News Hub. I'm Ben Monsey.
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1: Rain and low cloud will linger in the far south, elsewhere remaining dry, with mist and fog developing later in the southeast. Chilly overnight with rural frost possible, lows of 9 degrees.
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0: 25 past 8. Time's flying by. Still loads more stuff to fill in between now and 9. It's Shalimar, There It Is. Great disco classic from the late 70s. Tata Vega, Get It Up For Love. Mid-90s, A Diva and Respect. And then that, how long was that? That's my long track. It's Trev's big long one, in the nicest possible way. 7 minutes of pure bliss. First choice, Let No Man Put Us Under on Delight Radio. Big belated happy birthday to Angela Hill, old buddy of mine from way back when, and also Lucy Hopkins. Yes, she's reached a certain age, but she still looks as young and virile and funky as she was when she was 21. This is Delight Radio.
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0: Instant Funk, and I got my mind made up before that. Brenda Taylor, and you can't have your cake and eat it too here on Delight Radio. 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Forget Saturday. Check out Sunday morning, 7 till 9. It's your breakfast show, 9 till 10. Dementia Hour with ABS Charity, and between 10 and 12. Be sure to join the madman, John O'Pierce, with the Mid-Morning Mayhem Show here on Delight. I'm back tomorrow, 12 till 3 with the Sunday soundtrack. Will Sumsuch, Only the Good Stuff between 3 and 5. Mark Kirby's second sort of a, let's say, adventure into Delight. 5 till 7 with the Good Groove. And I've got to say this right, the Jazz Joint Jukebox with Orphie Robinson and Roots and Reggae, 9 to 11, rounds off your Sunday here on Delight with our very own Ephraim. Going to finish off tonight's show with, let's say, 4 absolute gems from the mid-80s, all coming up.
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Ned Doheny to Prove My Love. Earth, Wind & Fire, September, Positive Force. And we got the funk. 2 hours have simply flown by. Thank you so much for your listening ears. Melissa's here between 11 and 1. Mark's there in Studio 2, waving his hand, glee to get going at 9 with the hot mix. Join me for lunch tomorrow at 12 for the Sunday soundtrack. Failing that, if it's not possible, we've got a date for next Saturday, 7 till 9, the Delight Radio Dance Floor Classics. 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
1: The co-pilot of a Fly Dubai flight, which almost crashed last week, attacked the pilot with the cockpit's crash axe. Matthew Dudley has the details.
2: That's right. The United Arab Emirates officials have deemed it a terrorist incident, with the co-pilot being brought down by passengers and crew. He's now been named as Omani national Hammam al-Hammami and had tried to take control of the plane, which was heading for Israel with 182 people on board. Investigations are underway to determine whether he was working alone or has a connection to extremist groups.
1: A murder investigation is underway after a 40-year-old man was shot dead during a memorial service in West London. Around 40 to 50 people, including children, were gathered in East Acton when shots were heard shortly before 8 on Friday evening. No arrests have yet been made. Police are appealing for witnesses and anyone with video or dashcam footage to come forward. School inspections in England could be changed again, with Education Secretary Lucy Powell expected to ask Ofsted to rethink how it measures inclusion. The new report card system introduced last November has faced criticism from school leaders over stress and its impact on staff well-being. Ms. Powell says inspections should put greater weight on schools' circumstances and support improvement, rather than becoming a box-ticking exercise. Kevin Sinfield has completed his 7-in-7 ultramarathon challenge today, raising money to fund research into motor neuron disease. The former Leeds Rhinos legend finished the run at Old Trafford ahead of the Super League Grand Final tomorrow. He ran in memory of his former teammate Rob Burrow. Stephanie White is a community fundraiser at the MND Association.
3: I think the rugby community is such a tight-knit one anyway, and you know, it's a big family, I think, but I think it's become more than that. It's about the MND community and the rugby community coming together, and Kevin's really been a figurehead in leading that.
1: And England produced a 7-0 demolition of Croatia to strengthen their position in the Nations League. Harry Kane and Bukayo Saka each scored twice, with Jude Bellingham and Anthony Gordon also finding the net before Morgan Rogers added a late seventh. Thomas Tuchel's side will face Czechia on Wednesday. That's the latest from Radio News Hub. I'm Ben Monse.
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1: Rain and low cloud will linger in the far south, elsewhere remaining dry, with mist and fog developing later in the southeast. Chilly overnight with rural frost possible, lows of 9 degrees.
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1: Mum first died, and she couldn't work out how to prepare a legendary roast. Mum died again when she asked me what my name was. On the 10th of March, Mum died a final time, surrounded by her family.
0: With dementia, you die again and again and again, which is why at Alzheimer's Society, we'll be with you again and again and again. 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
1: Omani national Hamam al-Hamami has been named as the co-pilot accused of attacking the captain of a Fly Dubai flight bound for Israel. UAE officials say he used the cockpit's crash axe and attempted to take control of the plane, describing the incident as terrorist-related. Passengers and crew managed to subdue him before the aircraft landed in Saudi Arabia. A sixth man arrested over a suspected terror plot at RAF Fairford has been released on bail. The 25-year-old British-Iranian dual national was detained in Westminster on suspicion of preparing terrorist acts. Five other British men arrested over the incident have also been bailed. Counter-terrorism police say the investigation remains ongoing and is hugely complex. Police have been out in force after hundreds of people joined rival demonstrations in Southampton and Dover. Anti-immigration protesters marched through both port towns while anti-racism groups held counter-protests. Restrictions were imposed to limit disruption and prevent the groups from coming together. Police say the demonstrations in Southampton ended without incident, while a major operation remained in place in Dover. A 7-0 win over Croatia has put England in a strong position in their Nations League group. Thomas Tuchel says he's pleased with the team's attitude.
2: I'm very happy about the attitude which we finished the game. In the second half, we never let go. We were very humble. We were never arrogant in how we approached this game and made it really a 90 minutes complete performance from start to finish.
1: England faced Czechia on Tuesday with a quarterfinal place within reach. And this month, we're being urged to check our tyres as we enter the autumn months. Tyre-related issues were the biggest cause of breakdowns on England's motorways and A-roads in 2025, accounting for a fifth of them. Colin Stevenson is from National Highways.
3: A bit more likely of rain and colder temperatures, changing conditions on the road surfaces as well. And of course, towards the end of October is half term. We know there's lots of people going to be planning trips and adventures.
1: 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I'm Ben Monsain.
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1: After a chilly, locally foggy start on Sunday, much of England and Wales enjoys warm sunny spells. Cloud, rain and fresh winds will move north, lows of 7 degrees.
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1: The co-pilot, accused of attacking the captain of an Israel-bound Fly Dubai flight, has been named as Omani national Hammam al-Hammami. UAE officials say he attacked the captain with the cockpit's crash axe and tried to take control of the aircraft in what they have described as a terrorist incident. Passengers and crew intervened before the plane made an emergency landing in Saudi Arabia. A 25-year-old dual UK-Iranian national has been bailed following the RAF Fairford incident. According to counter-terrorism policing, he was arrested on suspicion of preparation of terrorist acts. He is now the sixth man to be arrested in connection to the plot and bailed. Hundreds of anti-immigration protesters have taken part in demonstrations in Southampton and Dover, with counter-protests also held. Police imposed restrictions in both towns, including bans on face coverings during protest activity. In Southampton, the demonstration dispersed without incident, and in Dover, officers were deployed in large numbers as protesters marched from the railway station through the town. England produced a 7-0 demolition of Croatia to strengthen their position in the Nations League. Harry Kane and Bukayo Saka each scored twice, with Jude Bellingham and Anthony Gordon also finding the net before Morgan Rogers added a late seventh. Thomas Tuchel spoke after the match.
2: No, it was a fantastic victory. It's an outstanding result, of course, and the performance underlying this result is just on the highest level from the first minute till the last minute.
1: His side now need another win against Czechia on Tuesday to move closer to the quarterfinals. And it's National Tyre Safety Month, highlighting the importance of checking your tyres before hitting the road. Colin Stevenson is from National Highways.
3: 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I think Tyre Safety Month and the change in the weather is a really good opportunity to remind people of the importance of checking your tyres.
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1: After a chilly, locally foggy start on Sunday, much of England and Wales enjoys warm sunny spells. Cloud, rain and fresh winds will move north, lows of 7 degrees.
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Welcome to Lover's Delight. My name is Melissa. I'll be here until 1 a.m. UK time, playing you the finest in slow jam and rare groove. Here comes ZYHH, Lizzie, and Mitchell Yard, and Packing Light.

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Sweatshirt by Jess Josie Lee. 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
1: Mum first died, and she couldn't work out how to prepare a legendary roast. 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
2: With dementia, you die again and again and again, which is why at Alzheimer's Society, we'll be with you again and again and again. 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
1: Omani national Hammam al-Hammami has been named as the co-pilot accused of attacking the captain of a fly-to-buy flight bound for Israel. UAE officials says the co-pilot used the cockpit's crash axe and attempted to take control of the plane, describing the incident as terrorist-related. Passengers and crew managed to subdue him before the aircraft landed in Saudi Arabia. A sixth man arrested over a suspected terror plot at RAF Fairford has been released on bail. The 25-year-old British-Iranian dual national was detained in Westminster on suspicion of preparing terrorist acts. Five other British men arrested over the incident have also been bailed. Counter-terrorism police say the investigation remains ongoing and is hugely complex. A murder investigation is underway after a 40-year-old man was shot dead during a memorial service in West London. Around 40 to 50 people, including children, were gathered in East Acton when shots were heard shortly before 8 on Friday evening. No arrests have yet been made. Police have been out in force after hundreds of people joined rival demonstrations in Southampton and Dover. Anti-immigration protesters marched through both port towns while anti-racism groups held counter-protests. Restrictions were imposed to limit disruption and prevent the groups from coming together. Police say the demonstrations in Southampton ended without incident, while a major operation remained in place in Dover. Education Secretary Lucy Powell is expected to push for further changes to school inspections in England, including a review of how Ofsted assesses inclusion. The report card system replaced single-word judgments last year. Teaching unions and headteachers have raised concerns about the pressure inspections place on staff. And a 7-0 win over Croatia has put England in a strong position in their Nations League group. Thomas Tuchel says he's pleased with the team's attitude.
2: I'm very happy about the attitude which we finished the game. In the second half, we never let go. We were very humble. We were never arrogant in how we approached this game.
1: 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I'm Ben Monse.
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1: After a chilly, locally foggy start on Sunday, much of England and Wales enjoys warm sunny spells. Cloud, rain and fresh winds will move north. Lows of 7 degrees.
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0: 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Cedric Perry and Raven Iman. Just gone 5 minutes past 12. Music on the way from Will Eason and Joe Hurworth.
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I'm Melissa. 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

Delight Radio, playing the music you want to hear. It's a little after 25 minutes past 12. That's Richard Seger and me, Damien, the finest in slow jam and rare groove. This is Bubble by Noah Lorin.

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1: Delight Radio. It's nearly 25 to 12. I'm Melissa. Thank you for keeping me company for the last 2 hours. Let's do this again from 11 p.m. UK time tomorrow. The news and weather is on the way after a great song from Flo Nageli.

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1: Omani national Hammam al-Hammami has been named as the co-pilot accused of attacking the captain of a fly-to-buy flight bound for Israel. UAE officials says the co-pilot used the cockpit's crash axe and attempted to take control of the plane, describing the incident as terrorist-related. Passengers and crew managed to subdue him before the aircraft landed in Saudi Arabia. A sixth man arrested over a suspected terror plot at RAF Fairford has been released on bail. The 25-year-old British-Iranian dual national was detained in Westminster on suspicion of preparing terrorist acts. Five other British men arrested over the incident have also been bailed. Counter-terrorism police say the investigation remains ongoing and is hugely complex. A murder investigation is underway after a 40-year-old man was shot dead during a memorial service in West London. Around 40 to 50 people, including children, were gathered in East Acton when shots were heard shortly before 8 on Friday evening. No arrests have yet been made. Police have been out in force after hundreds of people joined rival demonstrations in Southampton and Dover. Anti-immigration protesters marched through both port towns, while anti-racism groups held counter-protests. Restrictions were imposed to limit disruption and prevent the groups from coming together. Police say the demonstrations in Southampton ended without incident, while a major operation remained in place in Dover. Education Secretary Lucy Powell is expected to push for further changes to school inspections in England, including a review of how Ofsted assesses inclusion. The report card system replaced single-word judgments last year. Teaching unions and head teachers have raised concerns about the pressure inspections place on staff. And a 7-0 win over Croatia has put England in a strong position in their Nations League group. Thomas Tuchel says he's pleased with the team's attitude.
2: I'm very happy about the attitude which we finished the game. In the second half, we never let go. We were very humble. We were never arrogant in how we approached this game.
1: That's the latest from Radio News Hub. I'm Ben Monse.
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1: After a chilly, locally foggy start on Sunday, much of England and Wales enjoys warm, sunny spells. Cloud, rain and fresh winds will move north. Lows of 7 degrees.
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